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0: 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Earlier on the show, we were talking about things we hate that we don't really hate. But what we found out is that Jordan just hates things to make other people upset.
1: Sure.
0: You're a professional hater.
1: I do performatively hate. It's fun. You should try it sometime.
2: But just trying to take joy away from people.
0: Yeah, exactly. He's just a troll. I don't know why we let him sit between us, Audrey. Because he really is the divide of just emotional stability on the show.
1: You guys fought off the air for 20 minutes between me. I didn't say anything.
2: I would say it was a tiff.
0: I don't think it was a fight.
2: It wasn't a fight.
1: It's happening right now. It's happening right now.
0: Eric wasn't being rude. Audrey was misperceiving.
1: And we're up.
0: Anyway, Jordan, you hated too hard and it bit you in the butt.
1: Yes. So last week, for no reason at all, I'm driving. I see a group of bikers. They were doing a Friday night cycle club. Mm-hmm. And I hate when people congregate in general. If too many people are doing something, the same thing, having fun, Pokemon Go, I don't like that. all these people were on their bikes, and I viscerally just came out of me I don't like that. I think I might have said to my fiance, and mind you, it's not they stopped our car or anything. It wasn't a traffic
0: thing. You
1: weren't
0: stuck behind them.
1: I wasn't stuck behind them. Okay. I just saw them. I saw people having fun in a large group, and I was like,
2: hey,
1: is it
2: guys
1: that
2: suck?
1: Yeah, I was like, is it that season again where you gotta go bury your eggs in the sand? Why are you all getting together? Turtle joke. Anyway, the following day, I go to a brewery with my fiance, and I'm thinking, it's just going to be a hodgepodge of people on this tour.
0: Mm-hmm.
1: It is nothing but guys in a cycle club and old men.
0: They rode their bike there.
1: They rode their bikes there.
2: Yeah. Oh, they met you there.
1: They came to the tour or the brew tour there, but Sam and I were the only two people not in the cycle club. So
0: now you're the outsider.
1: Now I'm the outsider, and they're like, hey man, do you bike? And Sam's looking at me going, yeah, Jordan, do you bike? And I was like, only to work and not really for fun ever. And they were like, you gotta get in the club with us. We're gonna make you a cycler. And I was like,
0: so are you gonna try it?
1: I wanna
0: see you in one of those little leotard situations.
1: I'm not wearing the thing. I'm not clipping my shoes into the pedals.
2: I never understood that anyway.
0: Sonic Hedgehog looking helmet.
1: Yeah, the slick
0: all the way back.
1: No, I'm not doing it, but I learned my lesson. I need to shut up with my hating. I hated hard on bikers.
0: No, I think we should triple down. I think you should be Jordan Armstrong. We're gonna put you in one of those leotards.
2: If I'm gonna be honest, I do see this for your future. Had this not happened specifically, I do see you being like, I think I'm gonna pick up.
0: You're gonna ride that bike like a jockey rides a horse,
1: butt off the seat.
0: Yeah.
1: Oh no.
0: We'll get you there.
1: No.
0: XYZ.
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1: On the air.
3: Okay.
1: XYZ with Eric Zachary. Let me set the scene. Last year,
3: yeah.
1: People love to ask when, you know, they know we interview celebrities, who is the best interview, who is the worst interview.
2: The worst? Right.
1: And for a long time, out of professional courtesy, I would never name who the worst interview was. I assume everyone has their day. Maybe I didn't ask the best questions.
3: Right.
1: We had the weirdest experience, comically bad interview last year.
2: Yeah.
3: Yes.
1: To a point where I very verbally have name this person.
3: Yeah. You talk about it. It's the new thing now.
2: Yeah.
1: But we have a development because this person just asked for another interview. It's a very famous person.
3: Yeah. Yes.
1: I gotta think about this. Let's talk about it next. Okay, someone that we interviewed and it went very off the rails and horribly last year wants us to interview them again.
3: Yeah.
1: We'll talk about it in just a second on XYZ.

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2: Listen,
1: is ready to tell me about the story.
2: I'm ready to tell you about Backrooms.
1: Backrooms.
2: I'm ready to tell you about Kane Parsons.
1: What's Backrooms?
2: I have a lot to say.
1: What's Backrooms?
2: Backrooms is the hot new horror film that is not Obsession.
1: Okay.
2: There's two right now. It's not Obsession. This one's A24. It's also directed by a 20-year-old kid.
1: Oh.
2: Kane Parsons.
1: Yes. So that makes me not want to see it.
2: No. So when
1: When
2: he was 16, he made this like YouTube short series, like horror series.
1: Okay.
2: The filmmaker James Wan reached out to him and was like, I want to work on this, not realizing that he was 16.
1: Wow. That's
2: and crazy. So they like created this whole film. Kane Parsons directed it. It had a $10 million budget. It has now
1: made
2: 81 million domestically and 118 million worldwide.
1: That's so crazy. He has to be like one of, if not the youngest director to make that kind of money.
2: The youngest director ever all time to have
1: that box office.
2: That's
1: crazy.
2: So it's super exciting. It's supposed to be really good. It's basically do you know about the concept of Backrooms?
1: That's why I asked you what's Backrooms, Audrey.
2: I'm saying like Backrooms, like what it is.
1: Like a break room?
2: No, okay. So basically,
3: I thought it wasn't. The story is like you're trapped in a never-ending break room.
2: That's
1: Severance.
2: Kind of. Okay.
1: That's also a good show. Audrey, have you seen Severance?
2: Yes, I have.
1: That's produced by Ben Stiller.
2: Is it really?
3: Yes. Wait, you didn't know that?
2: No, I didn't.
1: Right, we're going to end this here. Backrooms.
2: Anyway, Backrooms.
1: 20-year-old director.
2: Cool kid.
1: Yeah, that's
2: we
1: awesome.
2: Got there.
1: That's
2: yay!
1: XYZ
2: go see it.
1: Your XYZ ENT Entertainment Report, all brought to you by Eggland's Best.
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1: Okay.
2: Listen, tin fish isn't cheap.
3: Thank you.
0: How much are sardines?
1: It depends.
2: It can
1: range.
0: In my head, they're like 43 cents.
1: And no. I don't think anything is that cheap anymore. But yeah, you can get cheap sardines. You can get higher end sardines. I feel like, like anything else. But I have seen the trend of the tins themselves becoming a lot more popular and collector's items.
3: Yep.
1: Yeah, it's... I feel like it was a lot more common in like postal European cities where they were doing this. And now that's starting to come over to this side of the pond. And everybody's like, oh, we got to jump on this new craze.
0: It's very misguided. But like I see a half open tin of sardines and someone just mouthing them one at a time.
1: Oh, like chips.
0: And I think like the old cartoon depiction of a hobo. Like with like a red handkerchief on a stick
1: riding
0: the back of a boxcar on a train. That's what he snacks on.
3: Well, I need you to start looking differently because when you look at these recipes, they look amazing. Sure. They look you dip some crusty bread in there and put the little sardine dip there. And I was like, wow, that looks and people are doing it in Europe. By the way, for breakfast, because it's such a high protein treat for your kids.
0: Honestly, that's the only way you're going to get me to eat this, because I'll be like, I'll probably choose that or at least try it over eggs, because I'm not a breakfast person.
1: I was going to say it's probably closer to lox for you.
0: Yeah.
3: Okay, let's do that.
0: This worries
3: for you.
0: Me, because like, you know how like everyone's like, oh, when you go back and visit your parents, you love a good home cooked meal. And my mom she's an excellent cook, but with very specific recipes.
1: Sure, yeah.
0: But you like to experiment as of late, mom. And I swear, if I come home for Sunday dinner and you just give me a bowl of sardines, I'm like, I'm turning around.
1: It comes in a tin. You don't even need a bowl.
0: Give it to the dogs. That's not.
3: No, I think you're going to like this recipe. I'm going to try it.
0: That means she's doing it, right?
1: Like, she's going to do it.
0: All right. Mom's hot take. Sardines are in. Tuna out. It's XYZ. We're there, Zachary. Mom's hot take. 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
13: 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I told you the dog was hungry. I told you the dog was hungry. Told you the dog would bite. What I tell you, dog would bite. 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

0: It's Ben and Kelly. 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
1: I feel like after the show we've had,
2: yeah,
1: we should go around the circle and say something that we appreciate about each other.
3: Okay.
1: All right. Audrey, would you like to start about me?
3: Yeah, I can start. Okay. I appreciate that when we get into a scuffle, we recover very quickly in our friendship.
1: Yes.
3: Okay. And we can be giggling 15 minutes after we want to kill each other.
1: I never wanted to kill you. What am I learning right now?
3: Okay. Well, I wanted to kill you, and I don't want to kill
1: you.
3: Okay.
1: I appreciate about you, Audrey, your recognition
3: just for us
1: of your shortcomings.
3: Yes.
1: And that you know, you could put up with what sometimes maybe a little bit of tense situations based off of my stress attitude right now.
3: Thank you for saying that. Okay. Thank you.
1: Jordan, now talk about us. How much you love us.
2: Wait, whoa. I didn't hear anything about what is appreciated of me.
1: Well,
2: so
1: that's going to be
2: Jordan, what I appreciate about you,
1: you're
2: very good at keeping the group together and on task, and we love the presence that you bring into the room.
3: Yeah.
1: I actually hate that. Like 3 days ago, I wrote down this quote, Jordan, out loud. Seriously, he's like, I'm the glue that holds the world together.
2: I didn't say the world. I said our friendships and the fabric of the reality we know.
1: And that's why I'm going to call you Elmers from now on.
2: Okay, so it's just back to hating.
1: Yes.
2: Okay, got
3: it. Now, mind you, Eric has just given me the nickname Dew Point.
1: Because you're saying that you're so sweaty. And I said, what's the dew point over there?
3: And now you're creating Jordan so much humidity. Elmers.
1: Yeah.
2: Oh, man.
1: And I'm Eric from XYZ with Eric Zachary. And that's it for us today. We'll see you tomorrow. Bye.
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I love all the contests. 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
8: 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Told you the dog would bite. What I

0: talking. That the dog is dying. Do you see him on TV? Did you hear him on the radio? 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If you ever get hurt and it wasn't your fault, you know what to do. 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Call the dog. Top Dog Law.
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1: Get out of here. 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

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If you didn't honk, doubt it.

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1: They say the holy water's watered down, and this town's lost its faith. 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Oh my, my love, I take one look at you, you're taking me out.

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3: Hey, is this Jason?
4: Hey, Ben and Kelly. I've got a question for you and maybe your listeners, too.
1: Oh.
4: I don't think it's...
1: All right. Let's go. I love it. Out the gate. He's ready to
3: dive
1: roll.
3: In. Let's get down to business.
1: Let's get down to business. No chit-chat.
3: Time is money.
4: Well, I mean, I don't think it's dramatic enough for a group therapy, but, you know, just something I'm going through right now.
1: Okay.
4: Yeah. Would you date someone you regularly see?
1: What? Isn't that a good thing?
4: Well, all right. I'll put it to you this way. So I go to the bank to withdraw some cash, right?
3: And yeah.
4: I just want to avoid the ATMs and stuff like that. I visit various, I guess you call them tellers while I'm there.
1: Okay.
3: Yeah.
4: Yeah. But there's this one teller I see inside and we often chat.
1: Mm-hmm.
4: She always talks about tennis and whether I've bought a new racket yet since one time I told her that I like playing tennis.
1: Okay. Good chit chat. Sure.
4: Yeah, and I kind of get a feeling that she hopes I would invite her out to play tennis with me sometime.
1: Okay, well, why don't you?
3: Yeah, do you want to?
4: I would love to, but, you know, to me it just would feel a bit awkward that I'm hanging out or go on a date with someone who knows what's in my bank account and stuff like this. Like, am I overthinking this?
3: Are you afraid that she's looking at you like, she's like a gold digger
1: like
3: or something?
1: Like a sugar daddy, yeah.
3: Yeah.
4: It's kind of like she just knows a lot about me kind of thing.
3: Okay.
4: You know, like, she's nice and attractive and, like, you know, all that good stuff. And, you know, maybe this is me thinking, like, just a bunch of steps ahead, but I feel like I'd have to change banks or something if something doesn't work out between us.
3: That probably wouldn't be great for her.
1: But, like, I feel like, though, Jason, you've got a bit of a point where, you know, some things you kind of keep guarded when you're just getting to know someone. And
3: right.
1: Maybe your financial situation is one of those that you don't necessarily, on the first date or first get-together, you're like, hey, hi, my name is Ben, and I make this amount of money.
3: Right, that's a deeper layer that you
1: right.
3: uncover later
1: right.
3: once you're in an established relationship. I get that.
1: Right, so, but I got to feel like, and maybe there are bank tellers or people who work in the banking industry who can confirm this, but I feel like there's a level of
3: security.
1: Right.
3: Or that they can't just go rooting around and see all the things.
1: Yeah, customer mm-hmm. discretion type
3: yeah.
1: of thing. I feel like even if she could access that,
3: she probably just sees your deposits, but I don't know if she can go in and look at all your balances and all the things like that.
1: I mean, but that's just us speculating, Kelly.
3: You're right. We're not in the industry.
1: Obviously.
3: But I don't think we cross her off the list because of this.
4: Okay.
3: Like, we give her a chance.
4: Yeah.
1: I think I'd like to hear if there's any...
3: We need some people, bankers.
1: People.
3: We need
1: yeah.
3: banking people to yeah. let us know what is the most
1: is
3: that,
1: a
3: like,
1: code?
3: A teller can find out about people's personal finances.
1: Is that a deal breaker for you? If she... Well, what if tellers reach out to us and say, yeah, we absolutely can look up and see what Jason could make.
3: Yeah.
1: Is that
3: going to scare you away completely?
1: I was going to say, is that a deal breaker, you think?
4: I mean, it just feels weird. I don't know. Like, how would you feel if, like, you know, meet someone, they're kind of great, but then, you know, they just kind of know your social security number, like, the whole time and all that stuff.
1: Okay,
3: but there's one thing of knowing it, and then what, like, there's something else about if she's doing something about it, or it's influencing...
1: That's true.
3: You know what I'm saying? I understand your fears, but maybe we can
4: right.
3: get some people in the banking industry to calm your fears and to let you know that there is a certain level she can't get to, and it's fine.
1: And you're right, Jason. This isn't a huge dramatic group therapy sesh, but I think
3: it's relatable.
1: It is relatable. It is. So I do appreciate you allowing us to, you know, chat with you and reach out to you, and you know, maybe we can ease your mind at least.
3: And maybe get you a new girlfriend.
4: Yeah.
1: Thanks, Jason.
4: Thank you. Thanks, everybody.
1: All right, see ya. Got a message, text from Tony, who says, hey, coming from a banker of 10 years, we don't really care about your bank account. People have several accounts. Unless you have subscriptions to OnlyFans, we don't really pay attention.
3: Gotcha.
1: By the way, I don't play tennis. Darn. Just
3: okay.
1: ask her.
3: Okay. All right.
1: Just ask her. I don't.
3: Good to know.
1: Yeah, that is funny. Well, okay. All right. We are getting several people who have had experience in the banking industry kind of weighing in and saying, and it looks like from the early people who are texting in, yes, bankers have access to everything. Like they can see everything. They can see everything. But a lot of people are like, we don't care.
3: Okay.
1: We don't care. All right. So 502-795-1997. You have any experience with that? You have anything to say? Weigh in? Group therapy?
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14: Ben and Kelly in the morning, Louisville weather.
15: Plenty of sunshine around for today as we climb into the mid-80s for your highs. For tonight, a few clouds overhead. Temperatures falling down into the upper 50s and low 60s for your lows. Tomorrow, keeping a mix of sun and clouds overhead with highs in the mid-80s once again. From the Wave News Storm Tracking Team, I'm meteorologist Tawana Andrews.
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1: All right, so we just got off the phone with Jason, 99.7 DJX. He wants to kind of shoot his shot with a teller, a bank teller that he frequents. He goes in to the bank. He doesn't trust ATMs. And
2: they chit-chat a lot.
1: Yeah, and they chit-chat. There's some mutual interest there, maybe some light flirting. And he's like, I think it's weird, though, that she knows all my, like, financial situation.
2: Should that make him feel weird?
1: Right, exactly. Ashley rolls in on text and says, look, been in the banking industry for 12 years. I can see everything on the account that isn't a bank employee. But once the bank knows they're in cahoots, they could put a code on it to mark out balances and transactions.
2: Oh, okay. That might make him feel better.
1: Or he could even request that the bank does that. And so we're like, only a manager could see it. Yeah. So if that would make him feel better about like her situation. But a lot of people are just like, you know, we see hundreds and hundreds of accounts every single day. And also there need to be a reason, like they can see activity and why you're getting in.
2: Right.
1: So it'd be like,
2: not studying it.
1: But also managers would be like, why are you looking into this account more than you need to?
2: Exactly.
1: And so there would have to be a reason for that.
2: Well, Gene says, I'm a banker. Let the guy know that yes, we can see absolutely everything. But we can't see what he has in other financial institutions. Let him know that the teller passed rigorous background checks before she was hired. So she's probably a pretty trustworthy person. I say go for it.
1: Yeah. I mean, everything that I'm seeing so far, everybody's like,
2: Don't let
1: it hold you back.
2: Yeah. Lisa says, if a bank teller talking to you about mutual interest means they're interested, then every bank teller I deal with every week wants to date me.
1: Well, look at you, Lisa. Hey.
2: I mean, only he can judge whether there's like genuine flirting or just really good customer service going on there.
1: Right. And I would tend to be the person who would err on the side of she's just being good customer service representative rather than trying to shoot her shot against me.
2: But yeah, I don't see anybody that said, yeah, Dad, no, definitely she's on a no date zone.
1: Right, no right. No, that. I think that's, it's, you know, just play your cards right and, you know, maybe talk to her more a little bit about tennis. And that apparently seems to be a mutual interest that you share.
2: Yeah, it's hard enough to find a connection with someone.
1: Right.
2: You know, let alone just crossing her off the list because of her job.
1: Yeah. Yeah. And hey, kudos to you for actually going into the bank and not just doing online banking.
2: Exactly. Like,
1: That's
2: personal connection.
1: That is personal connection right there. So I guess what we're saying is don't let that deter you from shooting your shot.
2: Right.
1: All right.
2: She could be great. This could be your happily ever after.
1: Keep us posted. That's group therapy.
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13: Warmer today with highs in the mid-80s for tonight. Mainly clear skies as we fall down into the 50s and 60s for your lows tomorrow. Back into the mid-80s for highs, a mix of sun and clouds overhead. We'll keep the warmth around for the weekend, adding in some scattered showers and thunderstorms on Sunday. From the Wave News Storm Tracking Team, I'm meteorologist Tawana Andrew.
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0: Ben and Kelly, 99.70 JX. Hi there, Kelly K.
1: Hi there.
0: I feel like we did a dishonor yesterday by not honoring an absolute legend who passed away.
1: Yeah.
0: And when I say the name Peebo Bryson, you probably don't know him by name.
1: I mean, I do.
0: Well, you and I do. Yeah. We're in the radio industry. We've been in this industry for a minute. However,
1: but not even you, because of the industry. Like, I listened to him when I was growing up.
0: You know Peebo Bryson.
1: Yeah.
0: Because of Disney.
2: Just a little change.
1: Yeah, that voice.
0: Beauty and the Beast.
2: Small to say the least.
1: Yes.
0: Peebo.
2: A little scared.
0: Absolute bangers.
1: Yep.
0: Back in the 90s. I mean, he was the soundtrack to your childhood, and you didn't even know it.
1: Didn't even know it.
0: Not just Beauty and the Beast, A Whole New World with Regina Bell.
1: Yep.
2: I can show you the world.
1: Yes.
2: Shining, shimmering,
0: that silky
2: tell
0: voice.
2: Princess, now when did you lust? Let your heart decide.
0: How nice. Did we not honor this man properly yesterday?
1: It was absolutely an oversight.
0: It was
1: a massive oversight.
0: And we apologize for that. Grammy winner Peebo Bryson passed away, complications of a stroke that he had earlier in the week.
1: He was only 75,
0: Not very old in the grand scheme of things. But yeah, and just released banger after banger. There was an era where you could not turn on the radio or watch a movie without hearing Peebo Bryson.
1: He was absolutely legendary.
0: Yeah, so here's to you, Peebo.
2: Just a little change.
1: He and James Ingram were very similar.
0: Yeah.
2: Small to say the least.
1: So good.
0: Celine Dion duetted with him on this.
1: Oh, this was an iconic song.
2: Beauty and the Beast.
1: They just sounded so good together.
0: How are you?
1: Song.
0: Good?
1: Yeah, well, now I'm sad.
0: Well, no, we're honoring.
1: I know.
0: We're paying homage to a legend.
1: I know.
0: The voice of your childhood.
1: Yeah, 100%.
0: A voice of Disney movies. I mean, and that was also back when there was an iconic or a couple iconic songs from the Disney movies. Like Phil Collins had several from like Tarzan.
1: Yep.
0: And obviously Celine Dion, mm-hmm, and Peebo Bryson and all those guys. So anyways, all right, got a lot of stuff to get to here on the show. Coming up next, a feel good story.
1: We got to talk about Noah's Kitchen and a major milestone they just reached.
0: All right,
1: which is pretty awesome.
0: Cool, we'll get to that coming up here next on 99.70 JX.

0: voice, I hear the same. All right, it's Ben and Kelly, 99.7 EJX, doing feel good stories. Do this every hour throughout the morning, Kelly K.
1: We got to talk about Noah's Kitchen, which, if you aren't familiar, it's a restaurant here in town, Brownsboro Crossing on the East End. Mm-hmm. And their unique factor is that they every meal gives back. Mm. So they just contributed over $100,000 to charitable organizations in its first year.
0: Wow.
1: This is pretty amazing. So obviously they have to cover their operational costs, pay their employees.
0: Yeah.
1: But after that, all profits get kind of spread out to different community groups.
0: Okay.
1: The owners, Adam Ersprung, and he kind of came up with this concept after here. He felt called during church to serve more than just meals.
0: Mm-hmm.
1: So they do serve some pretty awesome meals, comfort food. And he said, when I stopped clinging to my money, started giving it away, my heart kind of grew exponentially.
0: Aww.
1: And so he's helped groups with a nice chunk of change, like Hope Rescued got over $44,000, Camberwell Grief Sanctuary over $12,000, Sunrise Children's Services got over $8,000, numerous nonprofits each got up to $4,000. So he's really trying to spread it around and help as many people as he possibly can.
0: Nice.
1: And he's kind of got his eyes set on going national. So he wants to expand the whole concept nationwide. Their anniversary is June 18th. So if you haven't had a chance to go experience Noah's Kitchen, go check it out. Brownsboro Crossing.
0: They're doing things.
1: Not only are you going to have a great meal, but you're going to help out a lot of organizations here around town. So great concept. DRB had the story. We'll put it up for you at WDJX.com. 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
0: Yeah, exactly. 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
1: It's all about the
0: sunshine for today as we climb into the mid-80s for your highs, keeping those highs in the mid-80s for tomorrow with a few extra clouds overhead. Then on your Saturday, jumping into the upper 80s and staying there on Sunday as we add in some rain chances to end the weekend. From the Wave News Storm Tracking Team, I'm meteorologist Tawana Andrews.
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0: It's Ben and Kelly, 99.7 DJX. Today, the last day of our Maycation, which spilled over to June, hooking you up with a trip to Baltimore for BTS, which is pretty cool. BTS, huge, huge act and huge tour, and we're sending you there. To their show in Baltimore. So you can get some of the, you know, those crab rolls and what else do they have in Baltimore?
1: The Orioles. Maybe there's an Orioles game. I didn't check the schedule to see if that's going to align with your trip, but.
0: Baseball. Yeah. Maybe baseball.
1: Yeah.
0: Maybe get some good crab, some of that blue crab that they have there.
1: Okay.
0: And yeah, enjoy a concert. So yeah, it is the Maycation, last one, kicks off at 8 on 99.7 DJX. Coming up next, love can happen when you least expect it. That's why sometimes you got to reach out on the internet and just shoot your shot.
1: Yeah, I mean, what if there's a little fender bender in front of your house and the people involved are hot?
0: Yeah, you don't know their names, so you got to reach out. 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Misconnections coming up next on 99.7 DJX.

0: 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Sometimes you see a person and you have a little spark, but you don't have a name or number because it was fleeting. So what do?
1: You do a little typey-typey. You send it off to the internet. 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
2: When you strike out in real life, you can always try
1: Craigslist Missed Connections. You wrecked my heart like you wrecked your car.
0: Oh.
1: Woman for man.
0: Okay.
1: To the man with the hairy dad bod and the cracked bumper.
0: Mm-hmm.
1: Last Saturday, I was sitting on the porch drinking a hard seltzer when destiny arrived in the form of a minor car accident.
0: Oh.
1: You got out of your car frustrated and hollering.
0: Mm-hmm.
1: By the way, the other driver was annoyingly handsome.
0: Oh.
1: I thought I'd died and gone to heaven.
0: Well, look at that.
1: You started yelling. He started yelling. I don't know what either of you said because I was too busy trying to determine who I liked watching more.
0: Okay.
1: Then Mr. Abs and Good Hair drove away, leaving you standing there with your boo-booed bumper.
0: Oh, no.
1: And that's when I shouted from my porch, "Hey, need anything?"
0: Okay.
1: We exchanged a glance, a weirdly electric glance.
0: Oh.
1: That gave me shivers.
0: Okay.
1: You asked if you could use my cell phone. I said no.
0: I said no. Okay.
1: Because where's your phone? And I didn't have enough minutes.
0: Okay.
1: Prepaid.
0: Okay.
1: Plus, I don't want you downloading some spyware. Can't be too careful.
0: Gosh, this lady.
1: You made a strange, exasperated noise.
0: Yeah.
1: And then you got back into your boo-boo bumper mobile and disappeared from my life forever. And I've regretted it ever since.
0: Oh, my gosh.
1: So if you're out there, maybe you and Mr. Abs and Great Hair, right. either one, if you get into another minor accident in front of my house, my porch, and my heart is open,
0: okay,
1: I could nurse you back to health if you needed it. Little wine emoji, car emoji, explosion emoji.
0: Hey, can I borrow your phone?
1: Nope.
0: No.
1: Okay. What? You just asked if I needed anything.
0: Right, and I said.
1: In fact, I do.
0: And you said no.
1: I don't. I think that might have shut it down for her if she had any hope. Like, I don't think she's coming back from that.
0: That got me.
1: She abandoned him in his time of need.
0: It's
1: Craigslist.
0: No.
1: I said no.
0: All right. Will you be my Princess Peach?
1: Oh.
3: Dear mysterious corporate lady, I don't know your name. I don't know where you work.
1: Okay.
3: What I do know
1: Yeah.
3: is that one minute I was leaving.

0: Comic-Con dressed as Super Mario, and the next minute I accidentally tackled the most attractive businesswoman I've ever seen. Okay, tackled is a strong word. You were looking at your phone. Yeah. I was carrying approximately 17 pounds of convention merchandise, and we bumped into each other. You fell and dropped your phone.
1: Uh-oh.
0: Now listen, as a larger gentleman, there are few sounds more horrifying than hearing someone hit the pavement after you've accidentally collided with them.
1: Oh, yeah, you feel bad.
0: Yeah. I immediately apologized and helped you up. Then, because panic makes me stupid... I hit you with my signature line.
1: Oh, he's got a signature line?
0: It's me, Mario!
1: Oh, no!
0: And smiled.
1: At the music.
0: You looked at me confused.
1: Yeah.
0: Then you asked where your phone was.
1: Mm.
0: Oh, as I handed it back, my brain made one final desperate attempt to engage... I asked if you'd be my Princess Peach.
1: Oh, no, dude. No, Mario, no. That's not her gig.
0: He just doesn't know.
1: He doesn't know.
0: A question that, in retrospect, has about the same success rate as proposing marriage in a grocery store checkout line. He gets it in hindsight.
1: Nope. Yep, in hindsight, it's probably not the best move.
0: But then you said, maybe some other time, Mario.
1: What?
0: Then you smiled and added, besides... I'm more of a Princess Zelda girl, and then you winked.
1: Hang on! Hang on! Plot twist! She could be into Comic-Con dudes?
0: You can't just drop a wink on a grown man dressed as Mario and walk away! I've spent the last week trying to determine if that was flirting or if you simply mastered the art of being charming while escaping awkward situations.
1: I mean, that's a really tough call.
0: Listen, if you're out there, mysterious Zelda executive, I want you to know a few things. I would absolutely play Zelda with you anytime. I own multiple Zelda games and can provide references.
1: That's awesome.
0: I am willing to clean my apartment before our hypothetical gaming session.
1: At least you didn't say mom's basement.
0: Right. Also, I should disclose that I come with two cats, Toyota Corolla and Professor McGonagall. This guy.
1: The cat names are sending me.
0: If this reaches you, I'd love to know whether that wink meant anything. And if it didn't, that's okay, too. At least I'll always have the memory of the day Princess Zelda absolutely wrecked Super Mario without ever touching a controller.
1: I'm still stuck on Toyota Corolla.
0: Toyota Corolla and Professor McGonagall.
1: I can't see. Huh.
0: Wow. Well, there could be something there.
1: I don't know.
0: Like,
1: I don't
0: there was
1: know.
0: A twist I didn't see coming.
1: That was a twist.
0: You had me in the first half.
1: She had game knowledge.
0: She did.
1: She did.
0: She knew game.
1: I didn't see that coming.
0: No, but she knew game.
1: I didn't see that coming.
0: All right, so whether you're looking for the guy who wrecked his car in front of your house.
1: She's got zero chance.
0: And denied him a phone.
1: Zero chance. She left him hanging in his time of need. He's not coming back.
0: She regrets it, though.
1: Uh-huh.
0: Or you're looking for that Princess Peach.
1: Oh, gosh. I need to at least meet Toyota Corolla and Professor McGonagall.
0: It could be one thing, and that is...
2: Craigslist.
1: I'm pretty sure your voice was spot on, too.
0: Thank you.
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1: Why are you looking at me like that? 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
0: However, this Reddit user admits it's a simple recipe, and I somehow managed to butcher in our setting the bar story, and it's a bless her heart.
1: Did she have the best of intentions?
0: Best of intentions.
1: Okay.
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13: Ben and Kelly in the morning, Louisville weather.
14: Plenty of sunshine around for today as we climb into the mid-80s for your highs. For tonight, a few clouds overhead. Temperatures falling down into the upper 50s and low 60s for your lows. Tomorrow, keeping a mix of sun and clouds overhead with highs in the mid-80s once again. From the Wave News Storm Tracking Team, I'm meteorologist Tawana Anderson.
15: Thanks, Tawana. 63 right now. 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

0: Yeah, Sarah Willis headed to New York City to see Harry Styles, 99.70 JX. Melissa, she's headed to Denver to see Noah Kahan. Kendall headed to Chicago to see Ariana Grande. And Kevin Wells headed to Tampa to see Bruno Mars. Yeah, there's just some of the winners for our Maycation, where we're sending you with airfare, hotel, tickets to your favorite shows all across the country every single Thursday. Today, the last week for it, it is BTS in the great city of Baltimore. I don't honestly know much about Baltimore other than the fact that they have apparently good crab stuff.
1: Seafood is their thing.
0: Seafood, because they're a coastal city.
1: Sure.
0: So there you go. BTS Baltimore, that starts 8 a.m. on 99.7 DJX. All right, coming up next, you know, Kelly can probably attest, baking is not everyone's forte.
1: Listen, okay.
0: I say that lovingly, of course. You've admitted on the show that
1: it's,
0: you've gotten better.
1: Baking is more, I think, nuanced. Cooking in general, I've done more of successfully, but baking can be a little...
0: Yeah, because
1: nuanced.
0: You're dealing with science. You're dealing with how things rise, how things cook up, how heat affects these different ingredients.
1: Right. Fluffiness comes into play with a lot of baking.
0: Right. Right. So, yes, we understand that it can be not everyone's forte. However, this is just a funny pat on the head. You tried.
1: Bless her heart.
0: Yep. That's our Setting the Bar story coming up on 99.7 DJX.

0: Look, baking and cooking isn't for everyone. It's 99.7 DJX, right, Kelly?
1: Why do you have to say right, Kelly? That feels pointed.
0: This is a setting the bar story, which is what?
1: Well, it's an example of what not to do or a situation we hope doesn't happen.
0: Right.
1: To
0: this
1: you.
0: Is one of those just pat her on the head and like you tried. If you can manage to make it through the day without realizing you need to decorate after you bake and not before, you're doing okay.
1: Oh, no. Oh, who didn't know that? I know that.
0: Then you're one step ahead of this Reddit user.
1: Oh, no.
0: So she was going to try to make some banana muffins. All right.
1: Okay.
0: And she had some before and after photos. And so she got in there and was like, hey, I followed the recipe exactly.
1: Did you?
0: And I usually stick to cooking. I decorated these before baking, and I was thinking, aw, these cute little faces are actually turning out kind of cute. And so then the banana muffins came out of the oven, and every face had melted.
1: Oh, yeah.
0: It looked like wide-eyed, distorted expressions.
1: Yeah, no, you can't put the faces on till later.
0: And she put, I didn't realize you're supposed to put the decorations on after baking. I'm absolutely screaming at the outcome. I guess I'll be eating these melted victims of the oven. And the comments were just out of this world.
1: They are fantastic.
0: Yeah. I mean, so like, you know, you see the before pictures and it's just like, oh, they look like little cute little chocolate banana sort of like muffins, right?
1: They look a little flat. Like when I think muffins, I think big and fluffy.
0: Well, for one, that's the before picture.
1: Oh.
0: And then you flip to the next and it's the after picture and they do fluff up a little bit.
1: Oh.
0: And
1: the before is even more tragic looking.
0: Because the decorations are just
1: it's batter. You can't really perfectly place.
0: No, but that's what she thought she had to do.
1: Yeah.
0: Yeah. And so then afterward everything just kind of melted and mushed into each other. And people are just having a field day with the eye lip placement.
1: Yes, I'm confused though as to why she thought banana muffins needed faces. Like those are like sprinkle type decorations are not going to stay well on muffins.
0: Let her art happen.
1: Okay.
0: You know,
1: they look like they'd be perfectly good muffins without the melted lips and by the way, eyeballs.
0: If you want the recipe, it's 3 ripe bananas, 2 eggs, 5 tablespoons of cocoa powder, 1/2 a teaspoon of baking powder, 1 tablespoon of protein powder.
1: Looks delicious.
0: Bake them at 425 minutes.
1: Okay.
0: But you just don't decorate them before you put them in the oven.
1: Got it. And again,
0: she was trying to make faces. She was trying to make faces.
1: That part, I still am wondering why. Because they look like they'd be perfectly great muffins without faces.
0: Right, exactly.
1: Precious, though. Like, maybe we try to decorate cookies. Sugar cookies, flat cookies are better to do, like, decoration faces.
0: Yeah, I mean, you know, she would need to put icing on
1: icing
0: the finished
1: works
0: muffin.
1: Like glue.
0: And then you put the decorations on top of the icing.
1: Yeah.
0: I mean, that's how you'd have to do it. But you know what? You do this, you learn, and then you do them perfect the next time.
1: I bet they're still delicious.
0: They probably were. So again, we'll try to post that up on our stories at Ben and Kelly Show so you can see it, kind of the before and after. It's
1: pretty
0: funny.
1: Great.
0: It is pretty funny.
1: It's pretty. They all kind of look like, oh, no.
0: I know. It's like,
1: but also duck face.
0: Yes. So yeah, set at the bar if you can manage to make it through the day without realizing you need to decorate after you bake and not before, you're doing okay.
1: All right.
0: Yeah, that's your set at the bar story.
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0: You will not believe.
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1: Still.
0: You would not believe the tally so far.
3: Me
0: on the bridge.
3: Feed me.
1: Are we gonna share a little bit of the reel that our coworkers sent around yesterday? Because that was pretty fantastic.
0: Yeah, we can. All right, that's coming up on 99.7 DJX.
2: 502 traffic.
4: Sun's come up over the tree line this morning. Get ready for a bright ride eastbound travelers. It's already looking pretty slow on that eastbound side of the Snyder as you're coming past Preston Highway. 65, obviously closed with the Central Corridor work. You're going to find extra volume already delaying eastbound side of 64 coming over the Sherman-Minton Bridge. The sun may be impactful somewhat here too. You're okay on the eastbound side of the Watterson. Getting over toward I-65, we may see some delay though building there as well. I'm Libby Kay with 502 Traffic.
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11: 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I'm Tony Melito, and I'm the dealer for the people. Woo! Check us out. Tony says

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1: Feed me.
0: The can opener must be fed. Nine in a day.
2: Trucks total.
0: Wow. Have met the mercy of the can opener, thanks in part to the I-65 closure from Wave.
3: The state put in a warning system for trucks that are too tall around 5 years ago.
0: Yeah, you'd think that would work, but however, this detection system is on 3rd Street before Eastern Parkway, and it warns trucks, or it gives a sign to, hey, turn left onto Eastern if you're on 3rd. But if they're coming from Eastern, that ain't there.
3: But the sudden surge of trucks catching the can opener caught more than our attention. KYTC started looking into what was going on.
4: Our cameras recorded a lot of work today on that height detection system that we've been telling you about. There's also new trailer-mounted messaging signs parked ahead of the can opener.
0: Listen, they are trying their hardest to prevent more semis, more box trucks, more trucks from meeting the mercy of the can opener, which, you know, as locals, we just enjoy seeing. Obviously,
2: that's bad, though, for the truckers.
0: Are driving the truck, it's terrible.

0: That's a really bad day at work.
1: So there is not only, you know, a push to get the can opener more warning detection for this bridge. It's just a normal bridge. It's a railroad track, and it is right there near U of L.
0: But it's really low if you got a tall truck.
1: There is a website, LouisvilleCanOpener.live,
0: sure,
1: which tallies all of the victims so far.
0: Yeah.
1: Nine.
0: Wow.
1: Nine since June 1st. And there is now a Facebook narrative.
2: There are landmarks in Louisville that people visit on purpose.
1: Yes.
2: Churchill Downs.
1: Yes.
2: The Big Four Bridge.
1: Yes.
2: The Twin Spires.
0: Yeah.
2: The Riverfront. And then there's this one.
1: Yes. What is it?
2: A railroad bridge on 3rd Street near the University of Louisville.
0: Yeah.
2: With a reputation so brutal, locals don't even call it a bridge anymore. They call it...
1: What do they call it?
2: The can opener.
0: Yes.
1: Yes. This is what we needed.
2: It doesn't move. It doesn't chase anybody.
1: No.
2: It just sits there, low, quiet, and very clearly marked. But somehow, truck after truck still rolls up like it's about to beat the final boss in a video game.
1: Guess what? It doesn't.
0: It doesn't.
2: The clearance says 11 feet, 8 inches.
0: Yeah.
2: The truck says, I can make it. Louisville says, no, you can't.
1: No, you definitely can't.
2: And then metal screams.
1: Yes.
2: Traffic stops.
1: Yes.
2: The roof peels back.
1: No.
2: And somewhere nearby, a local opens Facebook and says, the beast has been fed.
1: The beast has been fed.
2: For years, this bridge has been one of Louisville's strangest legends.
1: It really has.
0: It is.
1: People have known about the can opener here for years. And
0: should they paint teeth? Should they paint like a big mouth?
1: Someone suggested, can we put googly eyes and a mouth on the bridge?
0: Let's paint it like the monster it is. Maybe then they might understand. Oh, do you mean I shouldn't drive through here if I'm a big tall truck?
2: Not because it's hidden, not because it's mysterious, but because it warns you first. There are signs, there are lights.
1: Yep.
2: There is a whole reputation.
0: Oh.
2: Still, drivers follow the GPS, ignore the clearance, and find out the hard way that Louisville has a bridge with absolutely no patience.
1: No, no.
0: And a healthy appetite.
1: A healthy appetite. That's rare. So, the can opener has been hard at work since I-65 closed down. So, to the point where KYTC is going, maybe we need some more warnings.
0: Maybe something else needs to happen
1: because they're just
0: words not getting around.
1: They're either not reading the signs or they think they can clear it now.
0: Maybe they genuinely don't know their clearance.
1: They should.
0: I feel like they should. That
1: because
0: probably should be
1: you,
0: a basic if you're going to drive the truck.
1: Even if you rent a box truck to like move, there's clearance posted on the visor that says, this truck is, 10 feet tall or whatever.
0: Mm-hmm.
1: And so you should be able to know, but it feeds again.
3: Feed me.
1: I mean, so we can only hope that there are less victims of the bridge today.
0: Mm-hmm.
1: Because every time the bridge gets hit, it feeds. Someone has to come out and inspect the bridge to make sure trains can still go over it. But that bridge has stood the test of time. 4 years.
0: But there are a lot of people who just have never had to travel down there. Either they're locals or they're passing through.
1: No.
0: And they're having to deal with it.
1: Yeah, they're probably passing through.
0: It's those
1: people
0: that are passing through.
1: Yeah, they don't know.
0: They don't know. They're not going to know.
1: They don't know.
3: Feed me.
1: Yeah.
0: Yeah.
1: So, the can opener feeds 9 times. I hear Ferris Bueller's Day Off, the movie quote, 9 times in my head every time I see that. So 9 trucks have been fed. We can only hope that number will stop.
0: I know. We at some point, I think, I mean, we got to do it at night. But we got to paint like a mouth, jagged teeth, make it look menacing.
1: All right.
0: So maybe they might start to get the point like, ooh, I don't think I want to drive in there.
1: Yeah, maybe not. Or you will meet the same fate.
3: eat me.
1: As the nine other semis. It's 99.70 JX.

0: 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Shout to some of the people who are checking us out on the stream for the very first time at Ben and Kelly Show. Daddy KVC, one of them. We're on YouTube and Twitch at Ben and Kelly Show, or on Instagram as well if you want to watch the show live. You peek a little bit behind the scenes.
1: You can't hear the songs, but you can hear us when we're on the air.
0: Yeah, for sure. I mean, it's a little copyright thing that we got to deal with the music. 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
1: Just not on...
0: We can't do it on the internet.
1: Right,
0: exactly. So, at Ben and Kelly Show if you want to check it out. 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
1: This is a really good one. 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
0: Mm, all right, and then... 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
1: And she's starting to get a little salty about it. 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
1: So there's an online challenge spreading to support an 11-year-old fighting cancer. Starmont High School in Iowa went all out to show support for Eli. They launched this challenge where schools have been posting clips of students singing Don't Stop Believin' by Journey as a tribute. Oh. And now it's kind of become his fight song.
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1: 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We'll post some of the videos up. Eli Manning even helped out with some of this too. 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Yeah, it's really neat. 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
20: 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Louisville weather.
21: Sunny and warmer today with highs in the mid-80s for tonight. Mainly clear skies as we fall down into the 50s and 60s for your lows tomorrow. Back into the mid-80s for highs, a mix of sun and clouds overhead. We'll keep the warmth around for the weekend, adding in some scattered showers and thunderstorms on Sunday. From the Wave News Storm Tracking Team, I'm meteorologist Tawana Andrew.
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1: It's Ben and Kelly, 99.7 DJX. The zoo has been ripe with new additions.
2: Yeah.
1: Recently, from a giraffe, Sylvia, born May 3rd, 190-pound baby, 74 inches tall.
2: Oh,
1: could you
2: wow.
1: imagine
2: no.
1: passing that through Mm-mm. your womb?
2: No.
1: And then, just recently, a big roar of excitement. They announced their new arrivals. Some tiger cubs, first time in 22 years. Three endangered tiger cubs born May 27th to Victoria and Timmy.
2: Victoria and Timmy?
1: Victoria and Timmy.
2: Couples goals.
1: Yes, exactly. So they are currently bonding. They're not going to be available or to view to the public just yet. But yeah, they're still months away from kind of their outdoor debut. So some behind the scenes stuff. But yeah, new tiger cub. I mean, they look so cuddly.
2: Yeah.
1: You want to pet them, but they're wild animals.
2: Yeah, so you don't. You don't.
1: But you want to.
2: You want to.
1: You want to just take those little tiger cubs and be like, and then just hold them and pet them. And
2: yeah.
1: Yes, exactly. So the zoo pumping out babies.
2: That's awesome.
1: From giraffes,
2: yeah.
1: Sylvia, 190 pounder, to a couple of tiger cubs. There are no names yet on the tiger cubs.
2: Okay, we'll wait.
1: So yeah, I guess they'll probably have some sort of naming thing for us to participate in. But the closest thing I could find, because see, tigers are silent lovers.
2: So you couldn't find any...
1: I couldn't find actual audio of them producing the little pups, cubs. But the closest thing I think is probably a bobcat.
2: Oh. Whoa. She sounds happy or not.
1: I don't know if
2: That's
1: she was happy or not.
2: That's really hard to tell.
1: I don't know if she was happy or not. Oh, shoot. Yeah. So, yeah, the closest thing I had, you know, in the cat world is the bobcat. Yeah.
2: Well, that took me by surprise.
1: Yeah. Yeah. It did.
2: Hopefully it didn't take her by surprise.
1: That's right. So congrats to some of the new additions there in the Louisville Zoo. They look so cuddly and sweet.
2: But don't. And certainly don't climb over any enclosures.
1: Oh, yeah. Well,
2: I feel like
1: maybe
2: it's
1: we have to say that.
2: Self-explanatory. We shouldn't say that, but there are some people.
1: Yeah, maybe we should say that. All right. Hey, coming up next, when the situation at work has gotten awkward.
2: Yeah.
1: Because you think you're being taken advantage of.
2: Right. You're like helping out and then come to find out someone else in that department, you know more.
1: Yeah.
2: About the thing you're helping out.
1: Yeah. With. And you're starting to feel some sort of way about it. It's group therapy coming up next on 99.7 DJX.

0: All right, what happens when you're in a situation at work and you're starting to get resentful? Group therapy, let's dive in.
1: When you need advice, come to Ben and Kelly. 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
2: Hey, Ben and Kelly, I'm building resentment at work.
0: Uh-oh.
2: Recently moved into a new position. Mm. It's the same pay, but I love the new position.
0: Sure.
2: It's only half of my day until they find someone to cover my old position. That isn't the issue. The issue is that I was trained on this position for only a few days, which is fine. I caught on pretty quickly. I work closely, though, with someone that is supposed to know how to do what I do. Plus more, they have a degree.
0: Mm.
2: But they've constantly come to me asking how to do things or to take on things I'm supposed to do, and I have to fix it later.
0: Mm-hmm.
2: The bad part is they make more money than me, and the company isn't in a position right now to ask for a raise.
0: Mm-hmm.
2: So just thought I'd add some group therapy. How do I deal with this?
0: Mm. So it sounds like maybe it's a manager or someone who is above you. I don't know.
2: Not sure. But sounds like you're like, how am I more qualified than the person that's hired to actually do the job when I'm just supposed to be helping out?
0: Well, sometimes, you know, maybe it's a kind of a wait and see sort of thing. You do that and then they realize, oh, you know what? You're better suited for this. And they bump you up.
2: Yeah. I feel like a lot of times,
0: maybe there is one of those situations.
2: Those situations seem to present themselves and get noticed.
0: Yeah. Yeah. And I would definitely not show resentment. Maybe it's a you are
2: be a team player
0: teaching this person that, you know, I'm assuming you think they make more money than you. I mean, I'm assuming you're probably right in that. Unless
2: they sounded like they knew that.
0: Yeah, exactly. So, you know, it's like, hey, you know, I'm going to teach you how to do this so then you can do this. And so maybe it's a couple of days of you just kind of like swallowing your pride a little bit and doing that so you don't have to anymore, you know?
2: Right.
0: I don't know. That's one way to approach it. Of course, the other way would be to go to a higher up that's higher than that person on mm-hmm. the hierarchy scale and say, hey, I don't really appreciate having to do this person's job also. Which is a way that you can approach
2: that
0: it.
2: There are
0: definitely
2: that's
0: full benefits,
2: on throwing them under the bus.
0: But there are definitely benefits to both ways.
2: Sure.
0: You know, because you could nip it in the bud a little quicker that way, and maybe let that person take on the person that's in that senior leadership position. Does that make sense?
2: A little. I feel like we need our HR professionals to chime in on this one. It's a delicate situation.
0: Yeah.
2: Because you want to think that, you know, the cream of the crop will rise. They'll notice your hard work. Unless they think that what you're doing is actually their work.
0: Mm.
2: That's when it starts to get really sticky. And then it's like, okay, then your hand might be forced to enlighten them on who's actually doing the work.
0: All right, so who's dealt with this? This is what group therapy is about. Maybe you can help. This person wants to remain anonymous, obviously.
2: Right, obviously.
0: They don't want to start any more drama already in the workplace.
2: Obviously, then that might start to
0: your
2: work itself out.
0: Right, exactly. 502-795-1997 is our number. You can send us a voice note. You can call or text. Already getting some texts, so we'll dive into that on the way with group therapy coming up.

0: It's Ben and Kelly, 99.7 EJX. We got a message from a listener wanting to remain anonymous who is frustrated at work and worried that even though she likes her job, that she's going to start resenting it because she is doing the work of someone who makes far more money than she and should know what she's doing. Tim rolls in and just says, hey, document, document, document, keep all the help emails.
1: Yes.
0: And you had brought up a point, well, what if it's just in person and like, hey, can you help me with this? Then follow up with an email, hey, per our discussion,
1: right,
0: you know, per that, this is what I suggested you do. It is time, it takes time to do that.
1: It does.
0: But that can help you also in the long run as well.
1: Because you can't go to management unless you kind of have the proof documented.
0: Yeah, Sean rolls in and says, at one of my old jobs, I was one of the best in the area that I worked at for years. Everyone came to me and got to the point where I was making decisions and sending emails as my boss, using their emails as logins.
1: Oh, wow.
0: I even trained new bosses. Even if they didn't work in my area, I trained them on how to be a manager. Even people from other areas said that if I wasn't around, the whole operation would struggle. Spent years trying to get promoted. They always passed me up, even promoting people I trained as new hires. Ended up quitting due to frustration.
1: Oh, dang
0: so
1: it.
0: So there is always that option. I know, I realize that that's probably not in the cards for you right now.
1: Yeah.
0: You know.
1: That's what a slap in the face to watch the people you trained get promoted before you.
0: Oh, I mean, that was
1: leapfrog you.
0: That was the story of how I got fired the first time. I'm going to let you spread your wings.
1: Yeah.
0: I was producing a morning show at a radio station I used to work at, and this new person came in and I trained them and I showed them all the things and I showed them all the buttons to push, and it drove me nuts because he wasn't as buttoned up as I was. He was a little looser with things. Uh-huh. And it just drove me crazy, and I was like, okay, all right, you know, that this won't last. And then it turned out I was wrong. I didn't last.
1: Oh, yikes.
0: Yeah, exactly. Yeah. Exactly. So, yeah, I mean, I'm thinking you need to document.
1: Yeah, that's what everyone's saying.
0: And there are a couple ways that you can approach it. Like I said before, you either go to the person that's above them,
1: yeah,
0: and say, hey, just want to give you a heads up. This is happening. And if you could help train this person so I don't have to, that would help me be more efficient at my job.
1: There you go. That then puts the bug in their ear that, oh, is there something we need to pay attention to?
0: Right.
1: Yes.
0: Right. Or you just deal with it with a smile and train them and then say, okay, this...
1: Now, you've got your wings.
0: I'm giving you the tools. Let's do your thing.
1: You fly with all the training I've given you. Okay.
0: Right, exactly.
1: You're going to be great.
0: You're going to be great.
1: Okay.
0: All right. Yeah.
1: It's a tough situation. I know it's really frustrating.
0: I know. It is.
1: Because you're already doing more than you should be. And then
0: you
1: to
0: don't
1: discover,
0: feel like,
1: oh, there's some incompetency.
0: And you're not getting compensated the same way the other person is.
1: Yeah.
0: Which is a tough putt, too.
1: Always frustrating.
0: Yeah, for sure. All right. Well, hey, good luck. Keep us posted on what happens. That is group therapy.
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0: It is the summer that won't quit. Couple things. One, we're going to hook you up with tickets for Holiday World Splash and Safari, world's largest rubber duck. It's going through the 21st.
1: That's fun.
0: Right?
1: What a thing to promote.
0: HolidayWorld.com, powered by Interstate Batteries. We're playing Can't Beat Kelly.
1: Oh, dang it.
0: Yeah. 25-0 she is.
1: Oh, that sounds like a big mountain.
0: It is. A big mountain to climb.
1: That is going to hurt.
0: Kelly
1: when I
0: is
1: come
0: a big mountain
1: down.
0: To climb.
1: That's great.
0: Climb
1: That's great.
0: Kelly's mountain.
1: That's fantastic.
0: 502-795-1997. We'll put you to the test. Pop culture questions on the way. Plus, it is the last day for the Maycation.
1: Yeah,
0: we're going to get you in on that trip to Baltimore to see BTS.
1: Give the word first, then play the game. We've been really bad at that.
0: I mean, do you want me to just do it now?
1: Well, we should just do it now. Let's just do it now. Let's get it out of the way early.
0: Okay. It's, what is it? Time? Time. T-I-M-E.
1: T-I-M-E.
0: T-I-M-E. Time. Get time. In on that. T-I-M-E. Time. If you text that to us, 502-795-1997, you'll be in on that trip to Baltimore to see BTS. Time. Okay?
1: Okay.
0: All right. Call in for Can't Beat Kelly. That's coming up next.
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3: 65 Central Corridor Project keeps it shut down for 5 miles for the next 2 months between Jefferson Street and Crittenden Drive. Alternate traffic is driving into some bright sunshine and extra full eastbound side of the Watterson as you're coming past Dixie Highway over toward Southern Parkway. Southbound 65, okay, coming across the Kennedy Bridge. Second Street Bridge, extra full. Kennedy Bridge, better bet. Eastbound I-64, we're seeing some slowdowns across the Sherman-Minton Bridge, not quite as heavy right now. I'm Libby Kay with 502 Traffic.
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0: 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All right, let's play Can't Beat Kelly.
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0: All right, introduce you to Eric calling us from Hillview. Hi, Eric.
2: Hi.
0: I asked Eric if he felt smart this morning, and you said
2: no.
3: No, he could be telling the truth, or this could be psychological warfare, just luring me into it.
2: I'm telling you the truth.
3: Okay.
0: All right, Eric.
3: All right.
0: Eric's 5'7", has brown hair, is an electrician or works with electricity, and is engaged. So that's exciting, Eric.
3: Yeah.
0: All right.
3: Do you have like a wedding date set?
2: No.
0: All right.
3: It's all right. That's you got cool. time. You got to take your time.
0: I want to say, Eric, my wife and I changed the date of our wedding several times before we landed on an actual date.
3: Yeah.
0: So, yeah, it happens.
2: We had to. We've been together for 24 years.
0: All right.
3: Wow.
0: All right. You know your way around your fiance.
3: Pooing it off the pot time.
0: She's like, hey, you ready to make this thing official? Eric's like, well, I guess.
3: I reckon.
0: All right.
3: That's great.
0: Five pop culture questions. We're going to kick Kelly out of the room, ask you those questions, bring Kelly back into the room, ask her the same five questions. If you get more right, you beat Kelly. If you can't or tie, then you can't beat Kelly. You ready, Eric?
2: Yes.
0: Put your thinking cap on. Let's say bye to Kelly.
3: Bye, Kelly.
0: Yay. All right, she is leaving the studio. She is in the hall. Here we go. First question for you, Eric. Taylor Swift recently endorsed and praised this iconic artist's latest album, The Boys of Dungeon Lane. Who was the artist?
2: I don't know.
0: Gonna guess? No.
2: No.
0: Okay. This viral show on HBO Max led the Canadian Screen Awards, taking home 16 trophies, a new record. The series won for Best Drama Series, Best Directing, Best Writing in a Drama Series, and Best Lead Performer for Hudson Williams. What is the viral show?
2: Idiot Robbery.
0: This horror thriller movie created by YouTuber Curry Barker is in its fourth week of release and is now the highest grossing North American release with global earnings reaching $148 million. Name the movie.
2: Horror of Inception.
0: Actor Callum Turner married this pop superstar on Sunday during an intimate ceremony in London.
2: Dua Lipa.
0: This pop country singer recently flipped their upright piano during a show in Denver. Apparently they couldn't hear it properly, so they completed the song without accompaniment before pushing the piano over in frustration.
2: Morgan Wallace.
0: All right, let's
2: Wally.
0: Morgan Wally, is that what he said?
2: Wally.
0: Right, let's bring Kelly in. Kelly, come on in.
3: Yeah! Oh. This sounds like it was fun.
0: It was fun.
3: Was it fun?
0: Eric did better than probably he expects.
3: Really?
0: Yeah.
3: Chat, how'd he do?
2: Not good.
0: All right, here we go.
3: Okay.
0: Questions.
3: Just tell me as we go if we got it right or wrong.
0: Sure. All right. Questions for Kelly.
3: Yeah.
0: Taylor Swift recently endorsed and praised this iconic artist's latest album, The Boys of Dungeon Lane. Who was the artist?
3: The Boys of Dungeon Lane?
0: Yes, that's the album that she praised. Just happened recently.
3: I don't. Gosh, I have no idea. BTS.
0: BTS is incorrect.
3: Oh, give me a little ding there.
0: Yeah, I know. I'm sorry. Both of you got that wrong. It was Paul McCartney. Yep.
3: Okay.
0: All right. Here we go. Next one.
3: Wait, I am starting off nothing right.
0: Well, both of you did. So you're exactly tied
3: we're
0: right now.
3: We're neck and neck right now, Eric.
0: Eric, things are looking good for you, buddy. All right, this viral show on HBO Max led the Canadian Screen Awards, taking home 16 trophies from 18 nominations, a new record. The series won for Best Drama Series, Best Directing, Best Writing in a Drama Series, and Best Lead Performer for Hudson Williams. What's the show?
3: Oh, is that Heated Rivalry?
0: You both got that right.
3: Okay.
0: Well done. Yes.
3: Neck and neck.
0: All right. This horror thriller movie created by YouTuber Curry Barker is in its fourth week of release and now the highest grossing North American release with global earnings reaching $148 million. What's the movie?
3: Oh, that's Obsession.
0: Obsession is correct. Eric got that incorrect.
3: Oh. Did you say Backrooms? Because that was the other one I was thinking of.
0: No. What did you say? You didn't say Obsession, though. I don't remember.
2: It's a horror movie.
3: Should have read that. Mandalorian and Grogu.
0: What did you say?
2: I said a horror movie Obsession.
0: Obsession.
3: Obsession.
0: Oh, man, that was close.
3: That was close. That was close.
0: Callum Turner married this pop superstar Sunday during an intimate ceremony in London.
3: Dua Lipa,
0: you both got that right. This pop country singer recently flipped their upright piano during a show in Denver. Apparently, they couldn't hear it properly, so they completed the song without accompaniment before pushing the piano over in frustration.
3: Morgan Wallen,
0: you both got that right.
3: Wow.
0: Eric, you were close. But with three right to Kelly's four, you can't beat Kelly.
3: Oh, dang it. Solid,
0: dang.
3: Though. Eric, solid.
0: Eric.
3: Solid.
0: Hold your head high.
3: Yes.
0: You did better than I think you thought you were going to do.
3: I gotta be honest, I thought you'd get one at best. With the way you sounded.
0: Wow. No confidence.
3: Your zero confidence, I thought you would get maybe one. But you rolled in with, that was a great competition.
0: All right, Eric, there is one more thing we need you to do, and that is, my name is Eric, and I can't beat Kelly.
2: My name is Eric, and I cannot beat Kelly.
3: Not today, though.
0: Not today.
3: Not today, Eric. Maybe
0: but
3: another day.
0: I tell you what, hang tight. We're going to still hook you up with the prize. Okay, man?
3: Yeah.
4: Just give him the information.
3: Wait, what's she saying?
0: I don't know what. Is that your fiance or your girlfriend? Which one?
3: Don't start anything.
0: Oh, sorry.
3: Don't start anything, Ben Davis.
0: His fiance texts him, who was that woman's voice?
2: She probably will.
0: All right. I'll just be over here then.
3: I'm a little awkward at this minute.
0: All right, hang tight. We're going to put him on hold. We'll deal with all that later.
3: Do we need to segue to a group therapy? What are we doing?
0: All right, there it is. Can't beat Kelly. Look at that. 26-0.
3: The crown still stays.
0: 26-0.
3: Look at that.
0: Wow.
3: I live another week.
0: Another week. 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

0: It's Ben and Kelly, 99.7 DJX. 26-0 is now her record on Can't Beat Kelly. Elizabeth texts in and says this streak is utterly insufferable. People are James.
1: They're starting to get mad
0: on the text line.
2: I'm a lot smarter than her.
0: Okay, James.
1: James, you need to be the one getting through, buddy.
0: Okay, James. Nick also on the text line.
3: So you could have beat me.
0: I can beat Kelly next Thursday morning.
1: All
0: gonna
1: right.
0: Put the call in. Sarah with
1: it.
0: No H says, "Well, Eric did not end up mounting it." Oh, yeah, because we were saying climbing the mountain was going to be tough.
1: That I was
0: Kelly's mountain was,
1: right.
0: So I'll tell you, the person who does take you down is going to need one of those Louisville's banners hung from one of the buildings.
1: Oh, wow. I don't have one of those. But they do deserve one, sure.
0: They would. They would need one at this point.
1: They would need one, yes.
0: Coming up next, it's a feel-good story.
1: That you can find on our website at WDJX.com. We got to talk about Noah's Kitchen and the major milestone they just reached.
0: All right.
1: And if you have never heard of Noah's Kitchen, you're about to know.
0: All right. That coming up next on 99.7 DJX. Then is Throwback Thursday, because it's Thursday and
1: that's what we do.
0: And that's what we do. That's right. Bunch of songs you haven't heard, played back to back to back to back, all based on requests, coming up less than 15 minutes.

0: By the way, the winning word this hour is time. T-I-M-E, time. For that trip to Baltimore to see BTS.
1: Last Maycation.
0: Yep.
1: Stretch into June.
0: Yeah, a little bit. Yeah. 99.7 DJX. Let's get to a feel good. So we do this every hour throughout the morning, KK.
1: Do you know about Noah's Kitchen?
0: Noah's Kitchen.
1: You should know about Noah's Kitchen.
0: Mm-hmm.
1: It's a restaurant in Brownsboro Crossing on the East End, just reached a major milestone, contributing over $100,000 to charitable organizations in its first year.
0: Nice.
1: So the thing is, every meal gives back. They donate all profits to community groups and nonprofits after they cover their operational costs and pay their employees.
0: Right.
1: Adam Erzsprung's the owner and established this whole concept after feeling called during church to serve more than just meals.
2: You know, there are just so many people that can do more, that don't do more. And my goal is to get people to open their eyes to the people that really, truly are in need.
0: Nice.
1: Yeah, they serve some pretty awesome comfort food, too. And they've supported numerous organizations. Like, we're talking giving over $12,000 here. And,
0: wow.
1: You know, a lot of many organizations up to like $4,000. But, yeah, they have really helped out a lot of different Camberwell Grief Sanctuary is one of them. You can see the full story of all the good that they're doing. And he says he plans to expand the concept nationwide.
0: Good.
1: So hoping to really get a lot of people to catch on to this. Again, if you want a really tasty meal and know that you're giving back at the same time, check out Noah's Kitchen. HAS and DRB both did the story. You can find it at WDJX.com. Brought to you by Next Gen Wellness.
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0: All right, so it is that time of the week where we throw it back. Songs you haven't heard in a while, played back to back to back to back. It's called, lovingly, of course, Throwback Thursday.
1: You get to drive the bus.
0: That's right.
1: Daddy will only take the wheel if need be.
0: Yeah, it's like you have your permit.
1: Right, exactly.
0: You have your permit.
1: You have the permit.
0: I'm dealing with this right now.
1: Right.
0: Got a kid with a permit.
1: Yeah.
0: Yeah.
1: You give us good requests and at least 6 years old.
0: And I let you drive
1: Daddy
0: the car.
1: Daddy lets you drive.
0: That's right.
1: Otherwise, Daddy might have to take
0: the
1: wheel back.
0: I might have to put my hand on the dashboard and say, slow down.
1: Hang on. Let's take this turn instead.
0: That's right. That's coming up Throwback Thursday on the way on 99.7 DJX.
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14: The sunshine for today as we climb into the mid-80s for your highs, keeping those highs in the mid-80s for tomorrow with a few extra clouds overhead. Then on your Saturday, jumping into the upper 80s and staying there on Sunday as we add in some rain chances to end the weekend. From the Wave News Storm Tracking Team, I'm meteorologist Tawana Andrew.
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1: Victoria says, are we referring to Ben as Daddy now?
0: Oh my gosh.
1: Oh my. Well, Daddy, wow. I'd love to hear Toe Blow.
0: Wow. All right, Victoria. Throwback Thursday.

0: one, right?
1: Forgot about Tove.
0: Clever lyrics before. So that sounds like a Sabrina Carpenter song, right?
1: A little
0: if
1: bit.
0: If we're talking body, you got a good one, so put it on me. Oh, hey.
1: You Throwback Thursday, 99.7 DJX. Props to Gary.
0: Gary, I get it. Wants to hear DMB crash.
1: Or
0: Wrecking Ball by Miley.
2: It's for the can opener.
1: Yes, exactly.
0: Yeah, Wrecking Ball could probably work.
1: Yeah, that could probably work. That's more in our wheelhouse than
0: it is a little bit. But
1: Dave
0: we don't
1: Matthews
0: have 45
1: band.
0: Minutes for a Dave Matthews band song.
1: No, we don't.

0: Can't opener will not be denied.
1: Can't opener. It gets a request.
0: That's right.
1: I love it.
0: That's right. 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
1: Are we doing centuries?
0: Oh, yeah. Why is that?
1: Elizabeth said we need a hero to take down Kelly.
0: Oh, yeah.
1: Because
0: you kind of have an undefeated.
1: Kelly is on a streak.
0: Yeah, on a bit of a streak.
1: On a
0: People
1: streak?
0: Getting frustrated.
1: Oh,
0: legends.
1: Yeah.
0: Legends need to be told.
1: Legends are made of.
0: Throwback Thursday.

0: Not as good.
1: That's a good one.
0: That's a good one.
1: Yeah.
0: Throwback Thursday. 99.7 DJX.
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0: Hi.
1: Today's my birthday.
0: Hey.
1: I need something to help me get through my half day of work.
0: Oh, yeah? What are you going to do with the other half? What's the other half going to be?
1: Amanda.
0: Oh, wow. Throwback Thursday.

0: Throwback Thursday.
1: But was that become our official birthday song?
0: I don't know.
1: That's the official birthday song.
0: I don't know.
1: Hey, I'll be having a sassy birthday, Amanda. Dr. Aaron.
0: Yeah.
1: Blame It on the Alcohol by the actor who I can't remember his name, but crossed over for a hot second to be a singer, Jamie something.
0: Jamie something. Jamie Foxx.
1: Jamie Foxx.
0: Jamie something. I can't remember. Throwback Thursday. Blame it on the alcohol.

0: Jamie, what's his face? Love him. Love all the movies he's been in, too. He's been great. Throwback Thursday, 99.7 EJX.
1: Jacqueline was here truly by Savage Garden for Throwback Nursing.
0: Oh, Throwback Nursing. I love it. Not going to play it, but that's great.
1: Oh, dang it.
0: Sorry.
1: Oh, Jacqueline.
0: So sorry.
1: But we're playing this?
0: Yeah, because Chrissy needed it. Got to understand.
1: Oh,
0: priorities.
1: All right. You're right.
0: Sneaky bangers.
1: Sneaky

0: banger. For sure.
1: One you forgot about.
0: Forgot about it.
1: Yeah, Throwback Thursday, 99.7 DJX.
0: Listen, Todd still wants to give the can opener another one.
2: Feed me!
0: Yeah!
1: Back that thing
0: back
1: up.
0: Back that thing up.
1: Because the semis don't.
0: Back it up!
1: Back it up, Terry! Back it up, Terry! Throwback Thursday!

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1: I mean, you didn't know that like a little Louisville landmark was going to get so many requests.
0: Such. Listen, Elena rolls in, and I'm a little hurt. She says, need a good summer song for TBT. I might regret letting Ben have dealer's choice on this.
1: Oh, wow.
0: I don't understand.
1: That feels
0: this
1: like
0: is,
1: shade.
0: This is a banger. 5 seconds of summer.
1: Five sauce.
0: Yes.
1: Yeah.
0: Why can we Solid. Not celebrate this?
1: We can celebrate
0: Is this
1: that.
0: Not good?
1: That's good.
0: All right. Throwback Thursday.

0: Those boys were good.
1: Sweet, sweet
0: those
1: boys.
0: Those sweet, tender boys.
1: By the way, another crazy rolled in. My son husband Hudson's baseball team, the Expos, playing their championship game tonight.
2: Okay.
1: When did Nelly batter up? Do we have it?
2: No.
1: Dang it!
2: I mean,
1: but go Expos!
2: I tell you what.
1: Is there any other baseball song?
2: We've got a better Nelly song.
1: Oh, this is. I know why you're playing this one.
2: Yes, of course. Mm-hmm. Throwback Thursday.
3: Oi! Feed me!
2: I mean, this is a straight banger.
1: There you go.
2: Straight banger.
1: All right.

0: Appreciate Nelly for all the sound effects that he puts in his music.
1: That's right.
2: Big me.
1: Throwback Thursday.
0: Jessica says, please play Shake It Like a Salt Shaker by Yin Yang Twins. My 10-year-old son ran downstairs last night to tell me he heard a new song.
1: Heard a new song?
0: Gotta love YouTube.
1: Oh my gosh. I'm telling you what. There is room on the bar here at Bar Louisville. Who wants a free shot?

0: took the mic, was on the bar. Come on!
1: Dr. Aaron.
0: We need more!
1: And then Have a Nice Day Cafe.
0: Right next door, I know.
1: Right next door.
0: With the big, big drink in your hand.
1: Oh,
0: going between
1: drinks.
0: Both. You always fell down the stairs going
1: you
0: from Have a Nice Day Cafe to Barlow. Guys, they just snuck up on you, those stairs.
1: It took you by surprise.
0: Like, oh, dang it! I spilled all over me.
1: What's over and
0: oh,
1: it's
0: terrible. I know you're trying to look cute on your big drink. And no!
1: I had my pleather pants on and my pleather tube top.
0: Oh, shoot.
1: Fine.
0: I'm pointing at you in the door. Who needs it? Who wants a free shot? You're like, I want a free shot.
1: I want a free shot.
0: Oh, no, I fell.
1: I want a free shot. Oh, good times. Oh, those were the days. Oh, the memories.
0: Oh,
1: yes,
0: the memories.
1: Gretchen, the memories.
0: Yes. All right. We needed Brittany, right?
1: Yeah, we did for Kaylin.
0: All right.
1: But this was not the one she
0: definitely
1: wanted.
0: Definitely not it.
1: Not
0: but
1: the one
0: it's
1: she
0: all right.
1: wanted.
0: This is what you'll get, though.
1: Okay. Don't make Daddy turn this truck
0: Throwback
1: around.
0: Throwback Thursday.

0: the bad decisions you made at Phoenix Hill Tavern either.
1: Oh, gosh.
0: Don't
1: we
0: forget
1: just,
0: it.
1: We just had Goodfellas Pizza yesterday. And I was like, oh, the memories. This sits on hollow ground.
0: Yes. Well, when I flew into town for my job interview, way back
1: they
0: in the day,
1: they took me
0: to Phoenix Hill Tavern.
1: They're
0: and
1: like,
0: I
1: listen,
0: thought it was the coolest thing ever.
1: They're like, listen, if she doesn't get sick or get some sort of disease, then she's hired.
0: 100%.
1: That
0: I'm
1: is
0: like,
1: hysterical.
0: I'm moving here. This is great.
1: All right, Stephanie, got any good songs for this being the first full week of summer break for teachers? Throwback Thursday. Do you remember this?
0: Oh, yes. And for a hot second, I thought you were playing Gangnam Style.
1: Okay.
0: For a hot second, I thought that's where we were going.
1: Okay. That could be a good transition.
0: This is

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1: I mean, that song was built just for the clubs, too, wasn't it? It was. It was. And Beth is like, I'm not saying I go back to ladies' nights, dollar drafts, or fishbowl drinks, but I'm sure they'd still hit.
0: I'm sure they'd
1: bring it back.
0: Oh, my gosh.
1: Bring it back.
0: I love it.

0: job interviews. They're going to slay the day. They need something to get hype.
1: You mean Mr. 305? You bring him into the interview.
0: That is the
1: hype. Bald head. Sunglasses. Strut in there like you own the place. And say, I know you want me.
0: I'm Mr. 502.

0: I know you want me in this job. You know you want me.
1: That's why Kyle says I'm wearing sunglasses too. I got this.
2: 99.7 DJX. We just take a little ride down memory lane every Thursday from about 8:30 to about 9.
1: Sean has been waiting since last week. Love
2: Come
1: drunk
2: on.
1: By boys
2: like Listen,
1: girls.
2: There have been plenty of people who've been waiting a lot longer than Sean.
1: Listen!
2: Because they remind us every week.
1: Don't you negate Sean's feelings.
3: I requested Milli Vanilli 4 years ago and you still haven't played it.
1: Well, we're still waiting for them to say it.
2: Yeah, right. Throwback Thursday. Oh, wait. Is this good?
1: Did you get the wrong... What is it? Is this the right song?
2: This is Love Drunk.
1: Oh, is it?
2: Oh.
1: Give it a second. Get to the hook.
2: I gotta,
1: hang on.
2: I gotta
1: hang
2: pulse.
1: On.
2: I gotta get something quick.
1: Hang on. I used to be love drunk. Yeah. Okay. Do you remember?

0: Did we bring them to Bash?
1: I think we did.
0: We did. See, that sounds like a love song, but
1: yeah,
0: it's not.
1: But no, it's a breakup song.
0: It's a breakup song.
1: Yeah, no.
0: Oh,
1: I was love drunk and now I'm hungover.
0: 99.70 JX.

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1: Mary Jane was complicated.
0: Oh, definitely not going to do complicated.
1: Dang it, Mary Jane!
0: And not even going to do Black Cat, but we will do her brother.
1: Oh.
0: Lesser known.
1: Lesser known? Just to give him a little bump. Just give him a little help.
0: This is like still in the top 10 in Louisville.
1: It is.
0: Thanks to the movie.
1: Yes. But his entire catalog.
0: I know. It's on fire right now.
1: Yes.
0: So, yeah. I mean, we're just trying to give him a little
1: Janet was
0: nudge.
1: Ignored in the movie, too. And yeah. Now you're ignoring her here.
0: Ooh.
1: Oh, rubbing salt. A little.
0: All right.
1: A little.
0: All right. Throwback Thursday.

0: That's a good one.
1: Did you hear the backstory to that song? In the movie, was actually true. He actually invited members, gang members, to the video shoot, thinking that it would bond them all dancing together.
0: Look at that.
1: Isn't that crazy?
0: Did it work?
1: He saw a news report and was like, you know, this is what I want to do. It did. There were some fights, but they worked it out. They had some professional dancers and actual gang members there.
0: Wow.
1: As part of the video.
0: That's good.
1: Pretty amazing. He was just incredible.
0: Throwback Thursday, 99.70 JX. Every Thursday from about 8:30 to about 9, I was just reminiscing a little bit more about the whole Have a Nice Day Cafe Bar Louisville scene.
1: Dang, I missed that time.
0: That was an era.
1: That was an
0: definitely
1: era.
0: An era of Louisville lore.
1: Yes.
0: Now, there were no cell phones.
1: No.
0: There were, but it wasn't immediately posted to TikTok and
1: that's
0: Instagram.
1: That's how you were able to dance on the bar without falling off.
0: And
1: because you weren't trying to take selfies.
0: And I remember. And this was another song that
2: Bring them out.
0: Always
2: bring out.
0: Played.
2: It's hard to yell when
0: I mean,
2: the
0: that was.
1: Wow.
2: Bring them out.
0: And it was like, get on the bar!
1: Get on the bar!
0: I'm telling you.
1: Dang it.
0: What an era.
1: And then you'd meet nice boys when they'd help you down off the bar.
0: That's
1: hi, nice
0: right.
1: boy.
0: I'd be like, hey,
1: thank you for helping me
0: thanks,
1: get off the bar.
0: Thanks. All right, there it is. Throwback Thursday, every Thursday from about 8:30 to about 9 on 99.7 DJX.
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4: Northbound I-65, your off-ramp to Fern Valley's got an accident. You're getting by here, okay? It is in the left lane. You can see it from the main line, but the main line's okay. Obviously, you got the 65 Central Corridor closure, the 5 miles between Jefferson Street and the Waterson. For the next 2 months, we saw some heavier delays eastbound side of the Waterson coming past Taylor Boulevard. That's okay right now. It's the westbound side that looks a little heavier right now, coming over toward Poplar Level Road and I-65. 65 southbound, good out of Indiana. You're okay across the Kennedy Bridge. A little sluggish on the 2nd Street Bridge. I'm Libby Kay with 502 Traffic.
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0: 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Winning word is look. L-O-O-K, look.
1: Look at what you could win.
0: A trip to Baltimore.
1: To see BTS.
0: Yes, BTS. And then you can get yourself some crab and some delicious stuff there in Baltimore. I hear the food is good.
1: Thought for a second you can get yourself some crap.
0: No.
1: Crab.
0: Crab.
1: Crab.
0: Crab.
1: That's different.
0: Crab.
1: Crab.
0: Crab.
1: Tasty.
0: And I'm not even saying crabs. Because
1: no,
0: that would be different
1: that
0: too.
1: That would be different.
0: I'm saying crab.
1: Crab.
0: Crab.
1: Crab.
0: Look, L-O-O-K. Text that to us, 502-795-1997. And you're in to win on the last day of Maycation in June.
1: Correct.
0: On 99.7 DJX. It's one of those things when after we've already decided on the promotion, then we get like the extra.
1: Right.
0: And it's like, well, instead of changing the name of the entire promotion, we just...
1: We're running with it.
0: Let you suspend a little disbelief.
1: Right.
0: And say, sure.
1: We're hanging on to May.
0: We're hanging on to May. One more.
1: Just a little bit.
0: One more week. So it is, look, don't text us crab, Maya.
1: No.
0: Text us look.
1: Right.
0: L-O-O-K.
1: That was just a suggestion on what you could get in Baltimore.
0: Yeah.
1: But don't text Baltimore either.
0: That was already a word, and people had trouble with that.
1: And it was not even on the week that we were giving away a trip to that. It was very confusing.
0: Very confusing, yes.
1: That wasn't aligned very well.
0: No. All right, anyways, 502-795-1997 is our number. You can text the word look, and you could win that trip to Baltimore to see BTS. Those sweet, sweet boys.
1: Sweet, sweet boys.
0: From BTS. Coming up here in just a minute.
2: Feed me.
0: We've got a new record. And I didn't even know there was a record to be kept.
1: I didn't either.
0: But there is apparently, and a new record.
1: This thing has a life of its own.
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2: It has eaten.
3: Feed me.
1: And it has eaten indeed. This from wave three.
4: The state put in a warning system for trucks that are too tall around 5 years ago.
1: Yeah. And you're like, well, why isn't that working? Well, partly because it's on third. And as you're headed to the can opener right there at U of L, if you're on Eastern Parkway, you don't get the same warning.
2: Ooh, we need to put a sign there.
1: Yeah.
2: Yeah.
1: Nine times the can opener's been fed since the I-65 shutdown on June 1st.
2: Also, maybe we paint some giant teeth and put some googly eyes.
1: I know. That was suggested.
2: Let's paint it and make it look like the monster it is.
1: That was suggested. There was a Facebook.
2: It's earned it.
1: Narrative that was kind of created.
3: With a reputation so brutal, locals don't even call it a bridge anymore. They call it the can opener.
1: That's right, the can opener will feed. It will eat.
3: It doesn't move.
1: No.
3: It doesn't chase anybody.
1: No.
3: It just sits there, low, quiet, and very clearly marked. But somehow, truck after truck still rolls up like it's about to beat the final boss in a video game.
1: Guess what?
3: The clearance says 11 feet, 8 inches.
1: Guess what?
3: The truck says, I can make it.
2: I can make it.
3: Louisville says, no, nope. You can't.
1: You can't make it. You cannot.
2: The shade.
1: I know.
3: And then metal screams, traffic stops, the roof peels back.
2: Yikes.
3: And somewhere nearby, a local opens Facebook and says, the beast has been fed.
1: The beast has been fed.
3: Me.
1: Yes. There is actually a website, LouisvilleCanOpener.live, that tallies all of the...
2: Oh, wow.
1: And so far, nine. Thankfully, none today yet.
2: Dang it.
1: None today yet.
2: Those are bad days at work for those truckers.
1: I know, those poor truckers.
2: Can you imagine the call they have to make back to corporate?
1: Like,
2: guys,
1: hey,
2: maybe you've heard of this area, and it kind of got me. I thought I had it.
1: I kind of went under a bridge.
2: I thought I had it.
1: I kind of went under a bridge.
2: I tried to go under a bridge.
1: And I didn't make it.
2: It didn't work out.
1: I didn't make it.
2: Oh, dang it. I'm a statistic.
1: A statistic
2: now.
1: Yes, exactly. The can opener is... the KTCY is literally looking at... adding more. So they've added more signs, more detectors,
2: maybe
1: more things.
2: Maybe we need flashing lights, neon signs, and paint teeth and googly eyes.
1: Yes.
2: All of that needs to happen.
1: I love the idea of, yes. I mean, they've got an art department there at U of L.
2: Let's paint it.
1: Yes.
2: Let's paint it.
1: So that would be great.
2: With permission. Get permission. God, I don't need any graffiti artists like going down there and saying, well, Benny Kelly said it.
1: Well, but graffiti artists could get the job done.
2: They could. Just don't tie it back to us. Unless people like it, then tie it back to us.
1: Okay. We've shared the little narrative can opener on our Facebook page. You can see it at Ben and Kelly Show.
2: It's fantastic.
1: Coming up next, it's a feel-good story.
2: There is a viral challenge going around all to lift up an 11-year-old that's been fighting a very long battle with cancer, and it's pretty awesome. Got it for you coming up.
1: 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Something

0: It's Ben and Kelly, 99.70JX, and a feel-good story. So we do this every hour throughout the morning. Kelly K.
1: This is an online challenge that has been spreading to support an 11-year-old that's been fighting a very long cancer battle. Mm. Start at Starmont High School in Iowa, and they've gone all out to show support for Eli. They launched this challenge. Schools have been posting clips of students singing Don't Stop Believin' by Journey as a tribute, and now it's his fight song.
2: So grab your friends, hit record, and sing a few lines of Don't Stop Believing. Because sometimes belief is the most powerful thing we can give.
3: Everyone who joins the chain shows that Eli is not fighting alone.
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6: 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I feel like these are a bunch of students that they're changing Eli's life. And I think Eli will go on to change the world.
0: That's cool.
1: Yeah, that's his mom, Katie, said he was first diagnosed at just 4 with a tumor near his kidneys. It's been a long road, she says. You know, the cancer spread. There's currently no cure. But on his hardest days, a video like this pops up and brightens his day. And it's reached all 50 states and multiple countries.
0: Oh, wow.
1: So, yeah, you can see the full story. It's pretty awesome at WDJX.com. 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
0: One of my favorite videos that comes across my feed quite a bit are mechanic videos where it's like, customer says this, or customer says my car is making a sound like an injured duck.
1: Right.
0: And then they replicate it, and it is exactly that. And that's one of my favorite bits. So this TikTok came across, and I've thrown it in as a setting the bar, because she took her car in because her air conditioning was broken. And especially in the summer months, that can be really, really annoying.
1: I've done this before.
0: This is a pat your head sort of setting the bar.
1: I've literally done this before.
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11: Ben and Kelly in the morning, Louisville weather.
12: Plenty of sunshine around for today as we climb into the mid-80s for your highs. For tonight, a few clouds overhead. Temperatures falling down into the upper 50s and low 60s for your lows. Tomorrow, keeping a mix of sun and clouds overhead with highs in the mid-80s once again. From the Wave News Storm Tracking Team, I'm meteorologist Tawana Andrews.
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0: It's Ben and Kelly, 99.7 DJX. This setting the bar story, kind of a bless your heart sort of example.
1: Never stop learning. I'm not going to say that I wasn't guilty of something very similar.
0: Oh, gosh. So, yeah, setting the bar. If you can manage to make it through the day without realizing you have to push the AC button in your car to get the air conditioning to work, then you're doing okay.
1: Or not realize that your vents are just closed. I didn't know.
0: Enter.
1: I didn't know. You gotta open the vents.
0: Look at that.
1: I didn't know to just push it to the side. I didn't know.
0: At least it wasn't as expensive
1: that
0: a fix.
1: That was the cheapest fix
0: that
1: ever.
0: I was going to say.
1: $0.
0: You gotta love that.
1: Yep.
0: Well, you and Haley should hang out and have a drink sometime because
1: okay.
0: She's 25 and you should never stop learning.
2: Yes, I did bring my car into the dealership yesterday and I said, my air conditioner is not working. He said, let me come take a look. So he gets in my car, he presses some things and he said, listen, I know it's not a hot day and all, but this thing is blasting cold air at me. I said, there's no way.
1: There's no way.
2: I've spent the last 2 weeks sweating. Sweating in my car. Oh. The thing's broken. He said, Did you try pressing the AC button?
0: Did you try pushing the AC button?
1: No.
2: I said, no. No, I didn't. I didn't know I had to press a button. I just thought I put it on cold. It was going to blow cold air at me. And that's new to me. So,
1: yeah.
2: I'm 25.
1: Yep.
2: You learn something new every day.
0: Yep. The comments were not kind to her.
1: No, they were not.
0: There was a lot of bless your heart.
1: Yeah.
0: And there was a lot of she is on the road.
1: Yes.
0: comments.
1: Yep. Yep.
0: Oh.
1: But you know what? At least she took it to the mechanic. Where those are the places you can learn those kinds of things.
0: Yeah, and you know what? They might have a funny little chuckle afterwards, but but you know what? They're probably going to talk to someone else later in the day that is going to just be just like that.
1: I am fully, fully convinced that the mechanic I went to who just showed me how to simply open my vent some conversations about me afterwards. I bet.
0: Let me show you something cool.
1: I bet.
0: Let me show you something
1: and
0: real.
1: Like, oh, wow.
0: Real neat.
1: I didn't know that because it does have a very, very hard to see little graphic on it.
0: That reminds me.
1: You're supposed to slide it open.
0: That reminds me.
1: I was like, why isn't there air blowing out of this at all?
0: One time.
1: It's closed.
0: When I called a repairman for our dryer.
1: Yeah.
0: And I was like, my dryer's not drying anymore. It works.
1: Yeah.
0: Like it's spinning the clothes around.
1: That's the worst.
0: But there's no heat.
1: Yeah.
0: And so they come. And literally 90 seconds later, he said, it's fixed.
1: And I 90 said, seconds? That is quick.
0: I said, wow, you are talented. What did you do? He said, I turned the gas on to your dryer. Because at the time, I had a gas dryer.
1: Oh, wow.
0: And it had been turned off.
1: Turn the gas off.
0: Because there was a pipe back there that someone was working on.
1: Oh, wow.
0: And so I was like, oh, okay. He still charged me for the service.
1: How much did that 90 seconds cost you?
0: I was, I think, a $100 visit.
1: Ooh.
0: Yeah. So.
1: Ooh.
0: Anyways, we all have those moments, right?
1: $100 and 90 seconds of work is pretty good.
0: That's a pretty good rate.
1: That's a pretty good rate.
0: So again, set to the bar. If you can manage to make it through the day without realizing you have to push the AC button in your car to get the air conditioning to work, you're doing okay.
1: You know what? She's probably not the only one.
0: Right.
1: I'm probably not the only one.
0: That's right.
1: What was the little stupid tax you had to pay? What kind of thing did you
0: learn? Yes, we've all
1: Let
0: been
1: us
0: there.
1: Know.
0: It's 99.7 DJX.

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1: And no, it's not word.
0: It's not word. It's not Baltimore.
1: Nope.
0: It's look.
1: L-O-O-K.
0: Yes, L-O-O-K. Look. All right, 502-795-1997. You could get crabs in Baltimore. And see BTS.
1: Just say get crab. Just singular.
0: Get,
1: it's also plural. Get crab.
0: Get crab in Baltimore.
1: Okay, there you go.
0: 99.7 DJX. And good luck. So yeah, text that to us. Then Ryan's going to have another word. We're going to do it through five today. And then someone's going to win.
1: That's it.
0: Add your name to the list.
1: Look at that.
0: All right. 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

0: All right, it's Ben and Kelly on 99.7 DJX. Tomorrow, the big release for Taylor Swift's song for Toy Story 5. That one has had a lot of hype and a lot of pomp and circumstance behind it.
1: It better be good.
0: It better be good. That's all we have to say.
1: Is there a little part of you that is concerned because she's hyping up this one song so much?
0: Usually,
1: that it's not going to be super amazing.
0: It's kind of like with movies.
1: Yes.
0: Like when you see so much hype around a movie and then you're like, oh. It's because they needed that for the first week, because then it's just going to
1: die. Right, because everyone's going to see it, realize it sucks, and no one's coming back.
0: No one's going to come back.
1: Yeah.
0: Right, exactly. So it's got to be that first. I mean, I hope. I mean, it's attached to an iconic movie franchise.
1: Right, but that's kind of like a little like The Mandalorian and Grogu.
0: Yeah.
1: People showed up like the first week and then sharp
0: decline. It's not good.
1: Yeah.
0: Have you seen it?
1: Nope.
0: Oh.
1: I went and saw Michael.
0: Yeah.
1: Instead. That was really good. And that keeps growing because it's good.
0: Yeah. All right. So that's tomorrow. We're going to play it on 99.7 DJX. So you'll get to hear it.
1: Fingers crossed.
0: On Tay Story 5. 5 after the hour.
1: It writes itself.
0: All right. If you missed anything else from the show, you can always catch up podcast, WDGX.com. Tap listen. What else, Kelly?
1: That was a lot.
0: There was a lot.
1: You can always follow up, too, at WDJX.com and on the socials at Ben and Kelly's show.
0: Speaking of follow-up, we did get somebody asking if we get follow-ups on our group therapies. We do.
1: We do. Not all of them, but we do.
0: I was going to say, a lot of times it takes some like needling and things like that. But if you've got a group therapy that you've heard that you'd love the follow-up to,
1: remind us to stalk people. We will.
0: Yeah, I was going
1: to
0: say, we can kind of drill in on that and see if we can get an update for you. So,
1: and you can hear those, by the way, at WDJX.com. Mm-hmm. Go up to the menu and you can find the group therapy podcast, and all of them live right there.
0: Yeah,
1: and you just go
0: updates.
1: All the way through them. The updates are labeled as such.
0: Yeah, as such, as updates. So, all right, guys, have a good one. I'll talk to you tomorrow.
1: Bye-bye.
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3: We've got an eastbound I-64 crash blocking the right lane as you're coming over toward Clark Station Road. I'm not seeing a major jam up here.

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0: It's always a good day when we're giving you an opportunity to go to my home state. It's Ryan Spencer, 99.7 DJX. And, I mean, look, you get to go to Baltimore, the land of, well, now Lamar Jackson. Obviously, you know, going from U of L to hanging out and being an absolute Ravens superstar. 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

0: It's Ben and Kelly. 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

I was so excited whenever she did all the red carpets for her new concert movie because we finally got to see her and her boyfriend, Nat Wolff, from the Naked Brothers Band from Nickelodeon back in like 2005 on the red carpet together. 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

have had this conversation about what we think is the song of the summer, and she had this on her top three list. It wasn't on mine, but I give mad props to Ari. 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
1: My name's Tammy Freeman from PRP, and the things I love most about DJX are the music, the contest, and of course, Ben and Kelly in the morning.

0: There is a police officer in Pennsylvania that is in all sorts of hot water, and it's all because of the reality show that he's on. It's Ryan Spetzer, 99.7 DJX, and if you've been watching Love Island USA on Peacock, you know exactly what I'm talking about. Sean Riffle was sworn in as a Bethlehem police officer last year, but took a leave of absence so that he could go on this current season of Love Island USA on Peacock. The mayor, though, of Bethlehem, PA, is not happy at all. He says the department spent thousands of taxpayer dollars to send this dude to police academy, and now they're short another officer until next year. Look, I'm in the camp of saying, follow your dreams, dude. I myself love to perform on the side. I understand the call of getting to be on stage, or in this case, for this guy, on camera, but somewhere between protect and serve and can I pull you for a chat, there was a wild career pivot for this Mr. Sean Riffle. And the mayor said he never thought he'd see the day where reality TV wins out over being a police officer. And to that I say, bro, what do you mean? Because look, clout is everything for some people. And this dude saw an opportunity and he grabbed a hold of it. And I hope he finds love, because if he gets dumped from the villa in week one or two or anytime soon, that ride home is going to be wildly awkward because, well, you're coming home to a very, very upset mayor.
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6: What I tell you about that dog? What I tell you about that dog? I told you the dog was hungry. I told you the dog was hungry.

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0: There is a Carnival cruise passenger that is being hailed as an absolute legend of a hero today. It's Ryan Spencer, 99.7 DJX, and this dude jumped in the water to save an 84-year-old man who fell in during a stop in Costa Maya. The passenger, by the name of Myron, took off his shoes, jumped in without any hesitation to pull the man to safety. His wife said that the right people are always exactly where they should be. And I love that because most of us like to believe that, you know, we'd help in an emergency, but Myron actually did it. And can we also appreciate the calm confidence of this dude for just taking his shoes off before he saved a life? Even in a crisis, Myron said, "I'm gonna save a life, but I'm not losing these kicks." Seriously, though, incredible reminder that good people are out there. And if you don't see good in the world, be that good.
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0: It's Ben and Kelly. 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
14: What I tell you about that dog? 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

Okay, we got your keyword to win those tickets to go see BTS live in Baltimore, P-A-R-T, part to 502-795-1997. Again, that's P-A-R-T, part. Good luck. 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

0: We may have the world's first trillionaire very soon. It's Ryan Smetzer, 99.7 DJX, and yeah, Elon Musk is on track to become the world's first trillionaire after SpaceX has begun selling shares of stock to the public. They're expected to sell around $135, which I have no idea what any of that means, but it could put Musk's net worth close to $988 billion. A trillionaire is hard to even process, by the way. That's like $1,000 billion. At that point, I'm assuming you don't even check your bank account. Your bank account just checks on you, like a Chuck Norris kind of ordeal. Listen, I would never need $1 trillion. I'm not a greedy, money-hungry person, so I'm not like trying to make anything close to that or anywhere near even $1 million. I would simply like enough money to buy like Disney annual passes without needing a financial advisor or a prayer circle. But becoming a trillionaire doesn't even seem like wealth. It feels more like you're becoming a Marvel villain in its own right. A billionaire sounds kind of okay. But when you add trillionaire to things, it just sounds like you are any kind of villain. Bond villain, Marvel villain, insert any kind of movie villain right there. 502-795-1997. Do you have any aspirations of becoming a trillionaire?
1: I met my wife in law school at the University of Florida. She was from upstate New York and I was from Kentucky. We met at a daily mass at St. Augustine's. 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

Summer the Won't Quit, rolling along just strongly and swimmingly. 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And we want to get you those tickets. 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

0: blocked anybody out of your wedding? It's Ryan Spencer, 99.7 DJX, and there is some talk about people who haven't been invited to Taylor Swift and Travis Kelce's wedding because of some friendships falling apart. So I want to know what people you didn't invite to your wedding. Claire, what about you?
1: I did not invite a cousin to a wedding because he was dating a guy that I had been dating, and she started dating him while him and I were still dating.
0: Ooh.
1: So, yeah, she was excluded from the wedding list, and it put a rip in between us. So, yeah, kind of like the Hatfield and McCoys there. What? I mean, I didn't want my ex-boyfriend at the wedding.
0: I mean, that's fair. It all depends on how the dynamic is with the ex. I mean, you've got Taylor going to Harry's wedding this upcoming summer or fall, but Harry is not invited to Taylor's wedding, which makes things a little bit messy. They're saying that Harry might be a bit of a distraction at Taylor's wedding, which I find to be a bit of a double standard, in my opinion. 502-795-1997. Hit me up. Let me know if you've ever blocked anybody out from being at your wedding and why.
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0: It's Ben and Kelly. We're going to check in with our listener, Ashley, who's coming to us with a group therapy, even though she's got a lot on her own plate.
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In case you missed it, we got your keyword to win those tickets to go see BTS live in Baltimore. 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

0: 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It's only day four of 65 being closed, but today's show is brought to you by the official Louisville Can Opener website. Crazy work. We are already up to 10 trucks losing their tops to low-clearance bridges. 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
1: I don't care how old you are. 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

0: 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I'm making myself a little chore list for when I get home tonight because I'm in like spring, summer cleaning mode. But the first thing I want to do is make my bed. It looks nicer and then I can do laundry on top of it. But my sisters think it's so weird and backwards and I just know I can't be the only one. So text me, call me, tell me I'm not the only one. You can even leave me a voice memo too. 502-795-1997.
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0: 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Candace, is it weird that I like to make my bed at night, like right before I get into it, so that way it's nice for me, not nice for the room?
1: You're not weird. I make my bed every night before I get in it. I do not make it in the morning. I make it at night.
0: I love that. See, I don't want to make it in the morning. 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
3: Humidity still holds on for another day, although it's starting to increase a bit more above our heads. So we'll have a few more clouds, a little bit of shade at times, some of these clouds this afternoon. Air quality also on the poor side, so the ozone layer is building back up again over the city. So keep that in mind, giving time for breathing ailment. High this afternoon, very summer-like, a high of 87. The Wavestorm Tracking Team, I'm Brian Good.
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It's your 1 second song on 99.7 DJX. Well, they're using some pretty heavy materials out there on 65. What do you think? You tell me the title and artist. There's Holiday World tickets on the line. 502-795-1997. Good luck.

0: Jeffersonville. We're playing the 1 second song on 99.7 DJX. Do you know it?
1: Titanium by Sia.
0: Yes! You show me the- yourself two tickets to Holiday World. When's the last time you went?
1: Last year.
0: Ooh, nice. I've never been. What's your favorite part?
1: Oh, the water park for sure.
0: I could get so down with a water park slide right now, one of the big ones. We're going to do this again. It's the summer that won't quit with Interstate Batteries, so make sure you're listening for the 1 second song tomorrow, 4 o'clock on 99.7 DJX. Thank you, Chris.
1: Awesome. Thank you so much.

0: 502 traffic.
1: A reminder that all of I-65 is closed between Jefferson Street and the Watterson. No access at all, either north or southbound on the highway. There is also a crash on southbound I-71 after Watterson. The left lane is blocked, so traffic's backed up all the way back to the Gene Snyder Freeway. Delays up to 12 minutes. Moderate congestion on the southbound Gene Snyder Freeway itself, approaching I-64. I'm Jared Cirillo with 502 traffic.
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0: Hi.
1: It's Ben and Kelly. 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

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I just saw a video of a woman putting Cheez-Its in her Caesar salad as croutons, and I fear I'm gonna have to do the same thing when I go home tonight. I don't even know if I have any Cheez-Its, but this office is like right by a Kroger. And if I have anything to add to this narrative, the extra toasty Cheez-Its are supreme.

0: It's Ben and Kelly. We're going to check in with our listener, Ashley, who's coming to us with a group therapy, even though she's got a lot on her own plate.
1: Yeah, it's kind of a classic tale of, do I say something about what I saw?
0: Yeah, we'll unpack that Friday morning with group therapy.
1: Oh,

0: always trying to find a way to make junk food into healthy food. And if I could put Cheez-Its into a Caesar salad and call it a crouton, best believe I'm going to do it. I saw a girl do it on Instagram and I'm game. 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She also crushed them up into, like, I'm pretty sure she called it a gremolata with some, like, shaved lemon peel. I think I know what I'm doing when I get home tonight.
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2: A reminder that all of I-65 is closed between Jefferson Street and the Waterson. No access at all, either north or southbound on the highway. There is also a crash on southbound I-71 at the Waterson. The left lane is blocked. The traffic's backed up all the way back to the Dean Snyder Freeway. Delays up to 12 minutes. Moderate congestion on the southbound Dean Snyder Freeway itself, approaching I-64. I'm Jared Cirillo with 502 Traffic.
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It's Emily on the radio, and I might catch heat for this. I have nothing against Jennie from Blackpink, but I do think that I like the original Dracula better than the remix from Tame Impala. It's nothing against Jennie. It's just that I like the Shut Up Kevin better than the Shut Up Jennie. All because I like the idea of hearing Kevin from Home Alone. I actually wish that they had put a Home Alone version in it.

0: Okay.
1: So me personally, I'm excited.
0: Okay. Yeah, I'm glad you're excited. I just want to be clear. I don't think she's making a rock album.
2: No,
0: I think that one song was about that. But everyone was like, oh, she's giving up Brett and the clubs for rock music. And I'm like, I think she just made a song called rock music.
2: Yes, yeah. That's exactly what it was.
1: So the album's called Music, Fashion, Film. It's coming out July 24th.
2: Right.
1: It's 11 songs. It's only like half an hour.
2: Okay.
1: So it's just kind of like a, I don't know, I feel like it'll be, I know she said she was like, I'm never doing another Brat, whatever. Da-da-da.
2: Sure, sure.
1: I wasn't really sure what that meant. Now I kind of understand what that means. I feel like it's just a smaller project, but I think it's still going to be, I think the girls are going to love it.
2: I think everybody loves Charlie XCX, and I think there's a lot of pressure on her to do, if not another Brat, something as big as that.
1: Yeah.
2: And she just needs a palate cleanser.
1: Sure.
2: To just get out something else so she doesn't feel the pressure post Brat.
1: Okay.
0: I need a pause. I don't think I've ever encountered someone measure an album length in time. Like Audrey was, I'm not even taking a shot. That's such a curious way to look at it.
1: What do you mean?
0: Like, you said it's like a 30-minute long album, and I don't know that I've ever heard someone measure an album by being like, oh yeah, it's a 45-minute album.
2: You can get over it in a half hour.
1: This is because she like posted this on Instagram. It's 11 songs, 30 minutes, 5 seconds.
0: Oh, she said that.
2: Oh, okay, got
1: you. Love you, XX. Like, so that's,
0: yeah, I mean,
1: like,
0: I'm, again, okay, so I'm just removing Audrey from the target, but still, like, it's just curious way to put that. Also, July 24th, 2001, that's when NSYNC Celebrity album came out. That's okay.
2: That's so crazy. That, oh, my God.
0: Right.
2: Well,
0: so July 24th, 2026, we have Music, Fashion, Film from Charlie XCX, your XYZ ENT Entertainment Report, all brought to you by Eggland's Best.
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it. 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Money really all that we fiending for. I'm doing things they ain't seen before. Bands ain't dumb, but extreme is all. I'm a demon lord. Fall off what? I ain't seen the horse. Called your bluff, better cite the source. Fame ain't something that I need no more.

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